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1: First date rules. What do you do to prepare for a first date? What are your rules or expectations or hopes for someone else too? This is all coming from this Gen Z article that pheromone maxing is this new trend where these young men think that it's a good idea to like just not
2: be
1: shower,
2: smell
1: like a man. It's not going to work. Spoiler alert.
2: Man.
1: All that to say, Jordan, you're now married.
2: Yeah.
1: Audrey, you're in a relationship, but it's still fairly new. What were your first date rules, Audrey?
3: Okay, so I will shave my mustache and my eyebrows, but I will not shave anything else.

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1: What are you watching Wednesday? Going over what we've been into, binging, watching, enjoying. We'll talk about it a little more at length in a bit, but I know you got a quick one, Jordan.
2: I finally watched Obsession, the film that
1: Oh, you did? Oh, yeah. Okay.
2: Yeah. It's okay.
1: Yeah?
2: Yeah. I was bummed.
1: What did you think?
3: Obsession?
2: Yeah, the movie. You thought it was okay? I thought it was okay.
3: Of course you thought it was okay. Like,
2: well, it's just, it's truly not that scary. The acting on Indy Navarette is some of the best acting I've ever seen in my entire life.
1: So what's just okay? The storyline?
2: The storyline and production, like, or? Like, I went into this thinking, like, there are going to be some scares. Like, this is supposed to be a thriller.
1: Well, yeah,
2: this
1: it's got the best ratings. Yeah, and but box like, office numbers.
2: I think it's got the best ratings because if, this could be your first, your intro to scary movies. There's really nothing.
1: It's a diet scary.
3: I will say, I'm, like, not a huge fan of horror movies, and this one was, like, totally fine.
2: And that's exactly,
3: I mean, also, but I also know people who saw it and were like, that was so scary, who do like horror movies. So
1: I think it's more psychological. I haven't seen it, but from what I know about it, it's more psychological. So if you, someone who's dealt with like a stalker, that kind of a situation could probably hit a lot harder.
2: Sure.
1: Or trigger you a lot worse than something else. But Obsession, Jordan finally saw it and he's recommending the movie that's the number one movie at the box office.
2: Everyone has already seen.

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1: The number one song of TikTok's summer 2026 is not what you'd think. 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
1: Midnight Sun, something like that. No, it was Katy Perry, The One That Got Away.
2: 16 years old. Apparently, it is the most used song on TikTok. The number two most used song is a 2016 Mac Miller song as well. So, like, a lot of people are leaning on older music.
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0: 99.7 DJX, your number one song of the summer, according to TikTok, has arrived. XYZ with Eric Zachary, your XYZ ENT Entertainment Report, all brought to you by O'Reilly Auto Parts and professional parts people. TikTok obviously has kind of entered the chat as like an authority on music, or at least what's trending sound-wise or pieces of music.
1: Yes.
0: And they have announced what they declare to be the number one song of summer 2026.
1: Okay. Globally, by the way, too. This isn't just America. This is all over the planet. Think about all the songs. I want you both, Eric and Audrey, to guess what you think TikTok's number one song of summer
0: is. I'm not on TikTok like that.
1: Okay.
0: I don't know. Dracula, Tame Impala.
1: Okay, that's an excellent guess. Audrey.
2: God, I don't really have a good guess.
1: Okay, I'm just going to skip over you. It is Katy Perry's The One That Got Away from 2010.
0: Really?
1: Yes.
0: I haven't even seen any reels using that.
2: I love that song.
1: Well, okay. Apparently it is the most used song on the planet on TikTok right now. They put out a full top 10. The second one, you know, everybody said 2016 was back. It's a Mac Miller song, Cinderella.
0: But they're saying this is like the amount of spins or times that they've been included in a TikTok.
1: TikTok, apparently, around the world.
0: I guess I'm really not on it, and it's not transcending TikTok to Instagram, because like I've not heard anything.
1: I haven't heard Katy Perry's One That Got Away whatsoever. I'm not like that chronically on TikTok, though.
3: High school,
1: I mean, we all know it, but apparently that is like Katy Perry's doing numbers.
0: Most
1: like crazy.
0: Used song this summer. Wow, that's wild.
1: And
0: she needed a win, so I'm glad.
1: No, for sure. Like, I'm not mad at it at all, especially because I love Teenage Dream, but the first like current song isn't until number 4. So the top 3.
0: What is like the most recent song?
1: Malcolm Todd, Earrings.
0: Oh, donut.
1: Yeah.
0: All right. TikTok declaring the song of summer to be The One That Got Away, Katy Perry from
1: 2010,
0: 16 years ago.
1: Yeah.
0: Your XYZ ENT Entertainment Report, all brought to you by O'Reilly Auto Parts.
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0: 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Mom's hot take on XYZ with Derek Zachary. It's coming up next. My mom joining the show to provide her perspective.
1: I get so excited when you say that.
0: So do we. Her perspective on what's trending. Now, I know, Mom, you recently found this Gen Z dating article that you wanted to talk about.
1: Oh, the one where the smell is prevalent?
2: That's one way to put it.
3: Yeah, it sounds like.
0: Yeah. Gen Z doesn't think, at least Gen Z men, according to the study, are believing this trend that they should not shower before a date because they think their natural pheromones get them a better chance of getting lucky than showering or cologne.
1: Crazy. All right. This is some caveman stuff. Let's go there.
0: We'll talk about it next on X.

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1: 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Me and my son listen to it. And I told him this morning, I was like, I'm going to do it today. We're going to win it.
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1: 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Me and my son listen to it. And I told him this morning, I was like, I'm going to do it today. We're going to win it.
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3: Hey, Ben and Kelly, buckle up.
1: Buckle up, he says.
3: I got a long one.
1: Wow, I feel like that's something we would have said.
3: LOL.
1: All right.
3: So I've been dating my girlfriend for a few months.
1: Okay.
3: She's great. Mm-hmm. And until now, I haven't had any reason not to trust her.
1: Okay.
3: But I just found out that she's been writing letters to a guy who is currently in jail.
1: Okay.
3: I happened to see her writing a letter and ask what she's doing, and she's completely honest with me. She showed me the letter, explained that she used to work with this guy, and apparently he fell on hard times, mm-hmm. got into some trouble, mm-hmm. ended up in jail. Mm. She's felt bad for him and has been writing him once a month for about a year.
1: Oh.
3: Now, I can respect that she's trying to be kind to someone who's having a rough time.
1: Right.
3: I don't think she's doing anything wrong, per se.
1: Okay.
3: And from what I've seen, the letters aren't romantic or anything like that.
1: Mm.
3: But I still don't love the idea of my girlfriend having this ongoing relationship with another guy who's sitting in jail. And what exactly is Mr. Jail Guy thinking? She's been consistently writing him for a year. He's sitting in jail, getting a personal letter from a woman he used to work with every single month. Is there a chance he thinks that something more is to it? And what happens when he gets out?
1: Okay.
3: I don't really think he'll get released and immediately show up at my girlfriend's house because he thinks she was his special person while he was locked up. But I also don't want to find out 6 months from now that this guy has somehow become a major part of our lives.
1: Oh.
3: I told my girlfriend, I think the whole thing is a little weird.
1: Yeah.
3: She basically said, why? I'm just being nice to someone who needs a friend.
1: Okay.
3: And now, I don't want to tell her she has to stop because I don't want to be that guy.
1: Mm-hmm.
3: But I'm also thinking if the roles were reversed and I was writing to a woman in prison every month, my girlfriend probably wouldn't be thrilled about that either. So where's the line? Would you just say, I'm not comfortable with this and I need you to stop? Mm-hmm. Or would you just trust them and stay out of it? Mm-hmm. Would you ask to see all of the letters? Or am I completely insane? Listen, I don't really want to break up with her over this, but I also don't want to be further into this relationship going, remember that guy used to write in prison? Why is he sitting in our driveway?
1: Oh, my gosh.
3: So, well, anyway, sorry for the word vomit, but thank you for any help or insight.
1: I like the way this guy writes.
3: I know. I mean, he's literally giving his entire thought process.

0: stream of conscious.
1: Yes, yes, right here.
0: He's just like, blah.
1: What is Mr. Jail Guy thinking?
0: Here is what's happening in my brain right now.
1: Right.
0: Okay, optics. So sure, she's new, so you don't know her so well,
1: right,
0: that you can say, okay, I trust this because I know you. But at the same time, I get what he's saying when he's like she just wants to be a friend to someone who obviously doesn't have anybody.
1: Right, but is he interpreting it as something else? I understand why he's hesitating at that. But at least she's not like, I don't know if it's better or worse that she's not, that she knows this person. That she's not like writing a stranger.
0: Yeah, right. It's not like a stranger pen pal.
1: Right.
0: It is someone
1: that, people do that too.
0: She knows.
1: Right. And just feels bad for and is just trying to like give him a little encouragement.
0: Like, hey, you're doing okay. Like, what do these letters say?
1: He says not romantic.
0: Right,
1: so.
0: I know, but I'm so curious as to what they say. I wonder if she's just like, almost like a pen pal, just saying, hey, this is what's happening.
1: Well, Melanie is kind of agreeing with his fear. Absolutely not. He's going to totally show up when he gets out of jail. She needs to stop.
0: But then how do you, he doesn't want to be that guy. He's like, hey, I'm the guy in your life now.
1: But, and have you thought about that maybe he might be interpreting this as signals and might be thinking you might be, I don't know, waiting for him when he gets out? Have you thought about that? I know you don't intend for that.
0: Right.
1: But maybe I'm a guy and I'm just wondering if this chick keeps writing me.
0: Can you put your guy hat on?
1: That's what I'm thinking that he needs to like convey it to her. Like, hey, I'm a guy and I'm just thinking about what he might be thinking. I know your intention is pure and
0: sweet. Right.
1: But maybe his interpretation of this might be a little skewed. That's why I'm worried.
0: Andrea brings up a good point. Is that her personality? And everyday life, she's just a sweetheart and nice to everybody. And I wouldn't worry about it if that were the case.
1: It could be. And I think that's probably where her intention is and why he shouldn't be as concerned about that. He's just kind of concerned, I don't know this guy in jail. And again, might have a valid concern of when he gets out, is he going to show up thinking, oh, we've had this thing with letters?
0: I'm just going to toss this out here because, you know, you're always going to get a no unless you ask, right?
1: Okay.
0: Anybody want to admit that they've been to jail and
1: got
0: corresponded
1: letters
0: with someone on the outside?
1: And what did that mean to you?
0: Yes. 502-795-1997.
1: And did you show up in a driveway?
0: That's right.
1: And how'd that work out?
0: Or if you want to call us collect from jail.
1: Yes, we're workshopping all these possibilities and how this might play out.
0: Right. Our number again, 502-795-1997. I don't know if they still do the one collect call thing.
1: We used to get those quite a bit.
0: I used to get those a lot. Yeah, for sure. All right, so we'll do that coming up on 997 DJX.
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3: Be sunny and hot again today with highs in the upper 90s, but feeling like closer to 105 degrees. This is why a heat advisory remains in place. For tonight, tumbling down into the 70s. Tomorrow, sunny and hot again with highs back into the upper 90s. From the Wave News Storm Tracking Team, I'm meteorologist Tawana Andrew.
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1: All right, so we're going to jail for this group therapy. Jason's girlfriend has been communicating with a guy who she used to work with who found himself in jail, and she's writing letters once a month. He's only dated her a few months, and so
2: she's been doing this for about a year.
1: Yeah, and he's like, there's something about this that I don't like.
2: Right. They're not romantic letters, but he's just a little concerned about how he might, the guy in jail, could be interpreting these letters as in maybe she's holding out and waiting for him to get out, and then he's going to show up in the driveway, and he's all like, I don't want that to happen.
1: Now, I have some bad news. I did throw the line out there and ask if anybody is currently in jail, wants to send us a collect call and give us their perspective.
2: On getting letters.
1: Right. Mm-hmm. Or someone who was a former person in jail and could weigh in on that. We did not get that. Mm. But we did get someone who was a corrections officer.
2: Yeah.
1: And said, I've seen this before,
2: yes. Mm-hmm. And they, you know, like letters from females. It keeps them company.
1: Yeah, and says, I'll let you use your imagination.
2: Right.
1: But she should probably cut jail boy off.
2: Okay. Now, there are a couple of questions people are asking. First of all, what did he do?
1: Yeah, don't know.
2: And does he write back?
1: That's a good question. Like, if she is not telling him or showing him letters that he's writing back, then that would be
2: a red flag for sure. But I feel like also if he were, Jason would include that.
1: Yeah, I would say so, too. So here's what I would suggest maybe if you're Jason. Like, hey, like, tell your buddy about me. So, like, his girlfriend is like, oh, Jason and I went to a farmer's market the other day. It was lovely.
2: Yes, she needs to be including in her tidbits about her life that she's dating someone. Just, like, letting him know that there's no romantic possibility here.
1: Right, I am taken.
2: Yes, but I'm just trying to, like, you know, give you encouragement.
1: Now, there are others that are like, look, as a person who has had friends in this prison system.
2: Yeah.
1: I can say this. They all said that letters from the outside make them feel like someone outside cares. And to be fair, Jason said that's what his girlfriend is saying.
2: Yeah.
1: That's why she does it.
2: Yeah.
1: This person goes on and says, prisoners are treated subhuman, so hearing from the outside helps them stay focused to do better. And unless the letters get romantic and she starts hiding them, I think she's just being a friend.
2: That's a really good perspective.
1: I mean, I want to think that that's all it is.
2: Yes, and it sounds like in her mind, that's all that is.
1: Yeah.
2: But I think as long as she is, like, just sharing about her.

0: her life too, and being open and honest about the fact she's in a relationship, so that this guy does not get any sort of inkling that she might be, you know, romantic, yeah. And thinking when he gets out they can be a couple.
1: Maybe ask if you can add a sentence or two to the letters. Like, Jason goes,
0: "Hi, dude, my name is Jason, and I am now dating my girlfriend, and I would appreciate if you don't show up in the driveway when you get out."
1: No. It's just like, hey, you know, is Jail like a show on, like, CSI? Like, what's the, like, I don't know. Just, like, ask him questions.
0: I don't think Jason contributes to the letters.
1: I don't know. I'm just.
0: I think, no.
1: I have a lot of questions. But like, maybe Jason would say something like, hey, you know, hope they're treating you well in
0: there.
1: Hey,
0: bud, keep your head up.
1: I don't know. I don't know. Maybe there's a thing.
0: Okay. But I think as long as, you know, he talks to her about it and she mm-hmm. is sharing that she's in a relationship, I think that will squash any concerns he has about how the guy in Jail might be interpreting the letters.
1: I will say a lot of people are saying this is probably a no-go. She needs to probably cut him off. I'm just saying, this is what the peanut gallery is saying.
0: I think
1: it is too.
0: Especially since she knows this guy. It's not like a random stranger she decided to write letters to. Which also, I don't think is a bad thing either. Because, again, what our listeners said, that, you know, they really need those letters to hang on and keep being encouraged to do better.
1: Now, if she's putting a little spritz of perfume on before she signs them and
0: puts them over the line.
1: Yeah, exactly.
0: Also, we're not getting into the area where she is like going to write a letter to someone who's notorious in jail and enamored and wants to marry them.
1: No.
0: That happens sometimes too. I think she's just genuinely a nice person trying to help out a former friend.
1: All right.
0: Just keep them encouraged. And that's a sweet
1: Jason,
0: quality.
1: Jason, do with what you will. Please keep us posted.
0: Right, yes. And I would encourage her, like, hey, are you sharing that you're in a relationship?
1: Yeah. Yeah, hey, tell them about me.
0: Yes.
1: Hey, tell them about me. Look at what I can do. No, I can juggle.
0: Look at
1: my muscles. I can throw a football. Look at this.
0: Oh, wow.
1: All right.
0: We're doing so well.
1: Good luck. like I said, keep us posted. That is group therapy.
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12: Sunny and hot again today with highs back into the upper 90s, a heat index near 105, and a heat advisory in place. That same heat stays with us for your Friday while we add in a few isolated downpours, and we'll see a better chance of some scattered showers and thunderstorms on Saturday. From the Wave News Storm Tracking Team, I'm meteorologist Tawana Andrew.
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0: 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Hi there, Kelly K.
1: Hi there.
0: So, as an arcing storyline from yesterday, I threw a little temper tantrum.
1: You did.
0: Over the state of our coffee maker.
1: The feral animals we work with, I believe you said.
0: Were those my exact words?
1: I think that those were your exact words.
0: The fact that we work with rabid raccoons.
1: That too.
0: Who make a huge mess.
1: In the afternoon when they make the coffee and then you have to come in and clean
0: it up in
1: the morning.
0: And then I come in every single morning.
1: We did ask you to document the cleaning process this morning. Did you do that?
0: I will say, there was one person who came up to me after the show yesterday.
1: Did they happen to hear a little
0: and
1: bit
0: was
1: of
0: like,
1: rant?
0: Was like, hey, you got me with this. You work with a bunch of
1: feral animals.
0: and he was like, wow, what did we do? And so
1: love it.
0: This person is innocent because this person isn't a coffee drinker themselves either. Yes, I was going to say, you are innocent as well. You are just an innocent bystander.
1: Yep.
0: This is between me and
1: the
0: others.
1: Coffee drinkers, the feral animal coffee drinkers in the afternoon.
0: And others.
1: Yeah.
0: It's like, so for those of you who didn't hear yesterday, I was describing the area as, like, the coffee grounds are the used coffee grounds are overflowing into the actual pot. There's old stale coffee left in. There's like film a ring around the carafe in the morning.
1: Who can live like that?
0: Yes. And so I have to every morning come in and not only empty the old grounds, but then literally like stick the coffee maker, the entire coffee maker into the sink and like rinse it down because the coffee grounds are so prevalent all over the place. They got everywhere.
1: I don't know how you've been living like this. Kelly, I can see
0: you understand
1: your blood
0: why
1: pressure rising.
0: It reached a boiling point.
1: It did. It bubbled over and you exploded.
0: And I'm sorry. I threw a little temper tantrum. I had a moment.
1: I know there's probably and other coffee people that are in the same boat and they needed to hear it.
0: Who also
1: felt seen and heard.
0: Yes, exactly. People who work with feral rabid animals at their work who don't know how to clean up after themselves.
1: And there's always somebody, one person in the office that ends up doing it all the time.
0: Yes, and they feel some sort of way.
1: Yes.
0: So anyways, so I said that yesterday. This person comes up to me and was like, wow, you know, wow, this is crazy. And so I, again, kind of like described to them, you don't understand the suffering that I go through every single day. And then I come in this morning and it was clean.
1: Oh.
0: So I know that he didn't do it because
1: he probably doesn't even know how.
0: He rarely even makes it down to that end of the building.
1: Okay.
0: But I'm going to say it was clean this morning. So I don't know if complaining publicly
1: gets results.
0: Made a difference.
1: That's what we learned. Publicly complaining gets results.
0: But in this instance,
1: word got down to that end of the hallway.
0: Either that or it just was a wild coincidence
1: that someone cleaned it.
0: Someone decided, wow, this looks terrible. We shouldn't leave it like this. I will dump the old coffee out, empty the grounds, and be done with it.
1: So, okay. So what you're saying is, I mean, you couldn't document your cleaning process.
0: I couldn't because
1: it
0: was clean.
1: Didn't need to do it.
0: Didn't need to.
1: What kind of a new world does this open up for you?
0: We'll see, Kelly.
1: Oh.
0: Because it's very easy to make a change once.
1: Yes.
0: But it's harder to make it a routine.
1: Make it stick.
0: Yes.
1: Hmm.
0: So we'll see.
1: See if they fall back into old habits. But apparently now word has gotten around. They've been on notice. They've been put on notice.
0: I don't know. Again, it could have been just some happy coincidence. Or it could have been a
2: Ben's mad.
1: Did you take note of the state of the coffee maker before you left yesterday?
0: As I drink my coffee. There was coffee in the coffee maker yesterday when I left. Yeah.
1: Okay.
0: And again, like whoever brews it in the afternoon has no idea how to brew coffee because it looks terrible.
1: That's going to be the next.
0: I don't need to teach them. If they want to drink terrible coffee, that's on them. As long as they clean up after themselves, that's all I really care about.
1: Just clean up your terrible coffee.
0: Yes, exactly.
1: By the way, you don't know how to make coffee.
0: Right. And I will never drink your terrible coffee.
1: Love, Ben.
0: Love, Ben. All right. So anyways, I'm so glad
1: you got results.
0: Yeah, I mean, as a follow up to yesterday and the little temper tantrum I threw, and I can call it that because that's kind of what it was.
1: Yeah, and upon reflecting, yes.
0: Upon reflection,
1: like that came off a little strong. Maybe strong as I like my coffee.
0: And like I said, the coworker felt caught in the crosshairs.
1: Yeah.
0: And again, he was in the same boat as you in that it didn't affect him.
1: No.
0: So,
1: anything we could do to help you out?
0: Hopefully, if you are rolling into your job today, you realize that if you're that person who is the cleaner, the fixer, who kind of does that sort of thing, hopefully you have a better day today as well.
1: Yeah, like maybe you walk around and you have a kitchen space, and
0: then
1: you realize you work with a bunch of children who just use a bunch of stuff
0: who just toss all their dirty dishes in the sink and expect the cleaning fairy to come fix it.
1: Yeah.
0: When you're the cleaning fairy.
1: You're the cleaning fairy.
0: Yeah, exactly.
1: Office cleaning fairies, you have been seen and
0: you've been seen. I just hope that the same results happen for you.
1: Well, maybe since you don't have a microphone, probably, just walk into the office and just have your temper tantrum in the kitchen in front of everyone and see if that gets results, because it did for Ben.
0: I didn't.
1: This microphone is everyone.
0: I didn't go into the kitchen area and like stomp my feet.
1: It would be more confrontational that way. You're right.
0: It would have had probably a more immediate impact.
1: Yes. And also a bunch of shocked faces. Maybe if you might have offered a hug.
0: All right. So I'm
1: so glad you're starting off way better already.
0: Yeah. Yeah.
1: One less thing you have to do.
0: Things are better.
1: That's great.
0: Thanks, Kelly. All right. Coming up next, we have a feel-good story for you.
1: Some metal detectors came across a lost ring after 28 years.
0: Would you look at that?
1: Would you look at that? All heroes wear capes and don't
0: have
1: metal detectors.
0: Some have metal detectors and look for stuff like that all the time. Yeah. Okay.
1: Yep.
0: That's great. All right. We'll get to that. 82 already. It's...
1: Oof.
0: 82 already.
1: Oh, soupy.
0: All right. Yes, soupy. I'm telling baby powder.
1: Oh.
0: Definite baby powder index today.
1: Yes, high index.

0: right, we do feel good stories every hour here on 99.7 DJX. Kelly K.
1: So Michael and Dylan are metal detecting hobbyists.
0: Michael and Dylan.
1: And they're the heroes of this story because they discovered a 1988 Red Creek High School class ring at a lake in New York.
0: I was wondering if it was a class ring.
1: It's class ring.
0: All right.
1: And Dylan posted photos on Facebook. Didn't really get anywhere with that. So he contacted the school directly and get this. The secretary at the school that he talked to knew who it belonged to because she was in the class ahead of her.
0: Wow.
1: Her name's Kim. She'd lost the ring while at the lake with friends 28 years ago.
2: We find a lot of old coins, a lot of farm equipment. We find a lot of like door handles, brass knobs, you know, pretty much anything that you'd see on an old house.
3: We heard the tone on the metal detector and then just flipped over a rock and it was just sitting there.
4: I said, I will Venmo you whatever it costs to send me the ring back, and they wanted no part of that. They're like, no, we just want to get the ring back to you. So it made me feel good that there's actually, you know, people out in the world that are still doing decent things.
1: How cool is that?
0: That is cool.
1: Never thought she'd see it again.
0: Yeah.
1: 28 years later, Dylan and Michael randomly find it with their metal detector.
0: Like, I think about that sometimes where, you know, you've lost things over the years. I've lost things over the years.
1: Yep.
0: Like, what if randomly someone just contacts you and says, hey, I found this.
1: That would be wild.
0: Like, oh, okay. Like, my brain has moved past whatever item it was.
1: Right.
0: But it's like, oh, wow, what a moment.
1: And I don't think I've lost anything that would have any sort of identifying marker that would lead anyone back to me.
0: Mm.
1: Smart. That's the thing.
0: No, that's smart.
1: Yeah. No, I just smart. I leave
0: stay
1: no
0: under
1: trail.
0: The, stay under the radar. That's right. Smart. Good thinking, Kelly.
1: Yeah.
0: Good thinking.
1: You can see the story at WDJX.com.
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0: Imagine you're trying to do the right thing. You're trying to just take a scooter home from the bar rather than drive.
1: Except it's still motorized.
0: And
1: that's the fatal flaw in that move.
0: Well, no, is it though?
1: It
0: because
1: is.
0: No,
1: it is.
0: No,
1: it is.
0: No,
1: it is.
0: No, because he could have found his match, his future.
1: Well,
0: because of that decision, we'll find out. I guess
1: I feel like though that could technically maybe be against the law.
0: Yes, I'm sure you're probably right
1: okay.
0: too.
1: All
0: but
1: right.
0: anyways. Missed connections is what we're saying.
1: Yes.
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24: Still sunny and still hot today with highs well into the upper 90s, but with the humidity, we'll feel like closer to 105 degrees. This is why heat advisory remains in place for today. Tonight, clear skies as temperatures fall down into the 70s. From the Wave News Storm Tracking Team, I'm meteorologist Tawana Andrews.
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0: saw them setting up the tents for World Fest at the Belvedere. It's 99.7 DJX, and thought, wow, that's going to be a hot one.
1: Oh,
0: that's
1: yeah.
0: going to be a hot one. I mean, World Fest is pretty cool anyways. There's a lot of great food, cool like music that you can see, and dancers and from all different types of backgrounds and cultures you can be a part of. I know my daughter's Irish dance school is a part of it, and they've done that for years, and she's been there for years. She's not going to be there this year, but like, but I just saw all the tents going up and thinking, wow.
1: Good luck, Godspeed. Hydrate. I mean, make sure,
0: yes, you've got water and you are, taking some precautions this weekend, because it is going to still be hot. But yeah, World Fest,

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1: Sometimes you have a chance encounter with someone, you think there's a spark, maybe a little like wink, a glimmer in the eye, love maybe on the horizon, but you don't get a name, number, any way to connect with them. What do you do?
2: Well, you got to go back to mom's basement, do a little typey, send it off to the internet. 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
2: Ladies first.
1: Sure.
2: You helped me cram 50 balloons into a Ford Focus.
1: Oh, all right.
2: This is fun. Woman for man. To the cute short guy with the adorable dad bod and actual social skills, I was the human statue surrounded by Mylar. LOL.
1: Okay.
2: I was in the parking lot the other day trying to shove 50 giant inflatable birthday balloons into my tiny Ford Focus.
1: What a sight.
2: A neon monster was eating my hatchback.
1: Oh.
2: I was trapped, sweaty, and actively rethinking every choice I'd ever made.
1: Oh, no.
2: Well, you walked over. Mm. You were cute.
1: Mm.
2: Short. Mm. Had a little belly that was charming. And you asked if I needed help. Instead of saying, yes, thank you, I let out a high-pitched snort giggle.
1: Okay. Wild.
2: You rolled up your sleeves, cracked jokes about the sheer absurdity of the situation while fighting the wind.
1: Okay, I bet that was a sight.
2: Together, we forcefully jammed the last balloon in, I got in, and you slammed the door.
1: Ah, success!
2: Yeah. Well, then my central nervous system completely shut down.
1: Mm.
2: Instead of asking your name, offering a high five, or acting like a member of civilized society.
1: Right.
2: I just stood there.
1: Mm.
2: I locked eyes with you. I smiled.
1: Oh.
2: I did not blink. I just stood there. You looked through the glass at the driver's seat, which was entirely swallowed by a wall of pink balloon, and asked, hey, how are you even going to drive?
1: Sure.
2: It's a valid question.
1: Right.
2: My brain sent the signal to speak, but my mouth.

0: Mouth just kept doing the silent, unblinking serial killer smile.
1: Just, hi.
0: The silence stretched for what felt like 4 years. You finally said, welp, bye.
1: I guess this is where it ends.
0: Okay, backed away slowly.
1: All right.
0: I just kept smiling and think I even gave you a tiny, rigid queen wave as you turned around.
1: How awkward. See ya.
0: Wow. Huh, I drove home with balloons aggressively pressed against my face, crying, laughing at my own uselessness. I've been mortified for days.
1: Sure.
0: I promise I actually possess a vocabulary, wit, and charm when I'm not experiencing a full-body panic attack.
1: Okay.
0: If you see this and aren't actively filing a restraining order, let's grab a drink. I'll even let you drive since I'm clearly banned from operating heavy machinery.
1: Well, that's cute.
0: Isn't that cute?
1: I feel like there's potential there.
0: He was helpful.
1: He was helpful.
0: She just was too nervous.
1: She just got nervous.
0: Even function.
1: If you're listening,
0: yeah.
1: Listen, she feels some sort of way about you.
0: Yeah.
1: All right, it's Craigslist Missed Connections. All right, this is Man for Woman. I am the human missile that cracked your bumper and my forehead.
0: Oh! Ouchie.
1: You were the angel face, dark skin, dark hair, and recently compromised rear bumper. Hi there. I'm the 40-year-old toddler who shouldn't be allowed on motorized two-wheeled vehicles. Hear me out.
0: Okay.
1: I was trying to do the responsible thing the other night. I had a few too many at the bar, decided against driving my car.
0: Yeah.
1: Hopped on one of those electric scooters to glide gracefully home. Why, I made it almost all the way to our neighboring apartment complexes when your parked car aggressively jumped out of nowhere and attacked me.
0: Oh, no.
1: I plowed directly into the back of your bumper.
0: Yeah.
1: It was a flawless victory for your car.
0: Oh, great.
1: I managed to crack your bumper in my own face at the exact same time. Ooh. Bloodied, bruised, and deeply humbled, I abandoned the scooter and limped the rest of the way home. See, now here a couple days later, I had forgotten about everything, saw you outside. You were standing next to your car talking to an insurance adjuster about the mysterious crack in your bumper.
0: Oh, no
1: idea how that happened, LOL.
0: Oh, no.
1: But that's when I saw you, without a doubt, the most breathtaking, beautiful lady I'd ever laid eyes on.
0: This has zero chance.
1: You have the face of an absolute angel. My immediate smooth instinct was to walk over, point to the massive scabby scrape on my forehead, admit what happened, and confess my love.
0: Oh, wow. So he was going to try to do the right thing.
1: Instead.
0: Oh, no.
1: I just stood there in complete unblinking silence.
0: What is with the no blinking in this episode?
1: I don't know. A grown man's statue staring at you from across the asphalt while you discussed claims.
0: Oh, no.
1: How does a guy tell a lady of his dreams that he is the exact reason she has to pay a deductible while simultaneously asking her out?
0: That's not going to happen, dude.
1: That's where we're here.
0: Yeah, nope.
1: Don't call the police on me, please.
0: Mm.
1: I owe you a new bumper, an apology, and at least 3 premium cocktails to make up for the headache.
0: But then don't operate any sort of motorized vehicle,
1: listen,
0: scooter.
1: If you're willing to date the guy who single-handedly lowered your car's resale value, let me know.
0: That is not happening. Also, but he should probably hope that there's no nearby doorbell cameras
1: camera,
0: that capture
1: right?
0: that. Because he might be getting a call.
1: Like walking by, I don't know how that happened.
0: Different kind of call.
1: Anyways.
0: Oh, that sucks, lady. Sorry about that.
1: Yeah.
0: Hey,
1: yeah.
0: Why don't I take you out for a drink
1: a nice,
0: and make you feel better about
1: make
0: the
1: feel
0: situation?
1: About it. Yeah. So whether you're looking for the gentleman who helped cram 50 balloons into your Ford Focus.
0: He was a nice guy. It's too bad you were paralyzed.
1: Yeah.
0: Or just fear.
1: Or the lady whose bumper you cracked with your forehead.
0: Ooh.
1: It could be one thing, and that is Craigslist Missed Connections.
0: I'm not feeling confident about these becoming a love match. I don't know.
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0: Maybe the company should consider adding it to a company handbook.
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23: Sunny and hot again today with highs in the upper 90s, but feeling like closer to 105 degrees. This is why a heat advisory remains in place. For tonight, tumbling down into the 70s. Tomorrow, sunny and hot again with highs back into the upper 90s. From the Wave News Storm Tracking Team, I'm meteorologist Tawana Andrew.
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0: All right, it's Ben and Kelly, 99.70 JX. This is a setting the bar story, Kelly, which is?
1: An example of what not to do.
0: Now, to be fair, there are laws, but maybe there should be an official, like, list of things that you can and can't do while naked. Because if you can manage to make it through the day without delivering a customer's food while naked, then you're doing okay.
1: Are you talking like a DoorDasher?
0: Yeah, it happened just in Houston.
1: What?
0: Dude showed up completely naked while delivering food to this customer's house.
1: Oh, and let me guess, it was captured on doorbell camera.
0: It sure was. Here is the customer.
2: I didn't expect nobody to show up, drop my food off naked.
0: I mean, is that not an understatement?
1: 1,000%, we all just assume the delivery person's going to wear clothes.
2: Which is crazy. And then to handle somebody's food, like, it's already a lot going on. And then for you to, you know, pull something like that is ridiculous.
0: Yeah.
1: There's already a lot going on.
0: Yeah, there's already a lot going on. And then you show up delivering my bag of food naked.
1: No.
0: I mean, you see in the doorbell camera, he takes a little photo of it like he's supposed to.
1: Okay.
0: And sends it, you know.
1: I'm following the rules.
0: Yeah, I'm following the rules. Well, DoorDash.
1: To be fair, there wasn't like anything on the DoorDash employee handbook section that says you got to wear clothes when you deliver, right?
0: Well, DoorDash, once they figured out about it, they released a statement from Fox 26.
3: What this customer experienced was abhorrent, and we've reached out directly to offer our support. This man's behavior was vulgar and completely unacceptable. And as soon as we were made aware, our team permanently removed their access to our platform.
0: Yeah, he was
1: not dashing anymore.
0: Yeah, no, he was taken off the payroll. So, again, setting the bar story.
1: Yeah.
0: You know, I know a lot of people get Uber Eats, DoorDash,
1: sure,
0: all that stuff.
1: Yeah.
0: For sure. If you are doing that for a little extra money, a little extra side hustle, a little extra side cash, just
1: get
0: make
1: dressed
0: sure
1: before you leave the house.
0: Just make sure you're wearing clothes.
1: Like maybe.
0: Which makes me wonder, he had to have removed the clothes from when he picked it up at the restaurant.
1: Correct. Like, they weren't going to let him walk in the restaurant.
0: Yeah, I was
1: going to
0: say, the restaurant is not giving this dude a bag of food.
1: It went sideways somewhere along the way.
0: Yes, somewhere between picking up the food and dropping it off, he decided, wow, it's hot.
1: Right.
0: I'm going to need to remove my clothes.
1: Okay.
0: So there you go.
1: Okay.
0: That
1: good
0: is
1: note.
0: You're setting the bar story.
1: So let's keep our clothes on.
0: Yes, on 99.70 JX.
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0: Coming up, I'll just get to some of the comments real quick. If he breaks into my dwelling, please don't arrest him until the morning. We could say this is a Florida story coming up involving a guy named Denver Joseph.
1: Yes, but it's... we got ourselves another hot felon, ladies.
0: Coming up.
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5: School's back, so we do have an earlier build all around. It's going to be a hot day, so maybe a good idea to bring some extra water with you today. Northbound side of I-65. Okay, north of the Waterson, your first building into a 65 Central Corridor work. We only have the two left lanes available. Two right lanes available for you on the southbound side. There is a southbound I-65 crash on the right shoulder by Outer Loop. Waterson's okay. Just watch out for this stalled tractor trailer eastbound on the shoulder coming toward Westport Road. I'm Libby Kay with 502 Traffic.
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0: So it's Ben and Kelly on 99.7 EJX. There is another hot felon to tell you about. So it was probably 10 years ago.
1: It's been a while.
0: Yeah, there was a hot felon who kind of made a name for himself because of the smoldering good looks that he had. He wound up getting a modeling career.
1: Yeah, Jeremy Meeks.
0: Jeremy Meeks was his name.
1: How did I pull that name out of my brain?
0: Well, I did not remember his name. You did.
2: Hey, yo.
0: Hey, yo, yes.
2: You should never forget a pretty face.
0: I guess not. So we've got a new guy. His name is Denver Joseph Jenkins.
1: Denver Joseph Jenkins.
0: He's 26, and he ran into some trouble. Okay, he was booked into custody, Walton County Sheriff's Office there in Florida. And
1: criminal mischief involving $200 or less, burglary of an occupied dwelling without a weapon.
0: Yeah, exactly. He's 26. He's a male. He's in custody right now.
1: And he has a gorgeous mugshot.
0: And his mugshot, he's got kind of an Italian sort of look to him. He's got a little, like, 5 o'clock shadow,
1: he's
0: like
1: got
0: stubble.
1: A smolder.
0: And
1: then his eyes are really beautiful.
0: And his hair, he's got brown hair that's kind of pulled back, kind of like in a coif.
1: One of the comments is like, did he brush his hair before this picture?
0: No, he probably just ran,
1: no,
0: his,
1: just ran his
0: hand
1: through it because
0: through his hair. And it's people like that that make me feel some sort of way about their hair versus what I've got dealing with on top.
1: Understood. Sheila, burglary of an occupied dwelling, sir. There were easier ways to get invited inside.
0: Yeah, of course, we had to go to the Facebook comments.
1: Yes! Don't trip running to go see them.
0: Right. Ange said, he'll steal your heart, ladies, and your purse. Yes, that classic comment for sure.
1: Shannon, once again, seems me and Walton County Sheriff's Office have the same taste in men.
0: Ah, look at that. Orange looks great on him, doesn't it?
1: Oh.
0: Gina, no weapon, under $200. Just find the man a modeling agency and be done.
1: Sure, yeah. Lisa, ladies, let's remember, please, this is not a bachelor's auction.
0: That's right.
1: His bail is a set price, so it's simply first come, first serve.
0: Okay. Amanda, burglary? That's it? Okay, girl, sit down. I got this one.
1: Yeah, another Amanda. Dang, I might even pay his bail if y'all can put him on house arrest at my home.
0: Yeah, we've shared his photo. You can follow along at Ben and Kelly Show on Facebook.
1: And find all of these comments.
0: Oh, yeah, for sure. Another Amanda said, dang, I might even pay his bail if y'all can put him on house arrest at my house.
1: I just said that one.
0: Oh,
1: yes. Katie, if he breaks into my dwelling, please don't arrest him until the morning.
0: Oh, what are you going to do with him, Katie?
1: Oh, I'll punish him.
0: Heather, I'm leaving my doors unlocked and wide open.
1: Another Heather did a little Photoshop, changed his outfit from the orange jumpsuit to a navy sweater so he could use that pic for his modeling portfolio. Well done. That is a really good Photoshop job.
0: Someone texted us and said, he looks like Flynn Rider.
1: He does. He's got a Flynn Rider little look.
0: Have a Flynn Rider look.
1: Yeah.
0: Yes.
1: And then there are some guys that are entering the chat. Brian, look, I'm just saying, can we start a GoFundMe asking for my wife?
0: Okay. And then David, hell, if I looked like that, I would just walk up to random houses and knock on the door and stand there. Based on these comments, $200 worth of stuff wouldn't take me long to accumulate.
1: They'll just give them stuff.
0: They'll be like, here you go.
1: You're so pretty. What do you want? You want all this?
0: All right. I mean, look.
1: You want some money?
0: This is, again, don't judge a book by the cover.
1: No.
0: He is a criminal.
1: Sure.
0: He is a criminal.
1: Yes, he did something
0: and he
1: bad.
0: Just needs to be nurtured back to the right track.
1: To be rehabilitated.
0: Rehabilitated.
1: And judging by the comments, there are many ladies who are volunteering to try to rehabilitate him.
0: Yeah. There are plenty of people who look like they could have a crack at that.
1: And if you go through the comments even more, there seems to be, like, if you just go to their Facebook page, looks like they had a couple nice-looking young men that they had apprehended in recent days.
0: Oh, Walton County?
1: Yeah, they're like, what is going on this morning? Like, what are they gathering up all the hot guys in Walton County right now? What's happening right now?
0: So again, Facebook at Ben and Kelly Show. You can see Mr. Denver Joseph Jenkins.
1: Denver Joseph Jenkins. What did you do this time?
0: He stole our hearts.
1: You should probably spend
0: our
1: some
0: wallets.
1: Detention at my house.
0: On 99.7 DJX. At Ben and Kelly Show. You can see it there. All right, still to come this hour, we'll get to a group therapy. Also, feel-good stories on the way on 99.7 DJX.

0: It's Ben and Kelly on 99.7 DJX. Quick shout to some of the listeners on the stream. We've got Poppy, who popped in real quick. Nick, hey. Renee, thank you. At Ben and Kelly Show on YouTube, on Instagram.
1: Poppy was all like, hey, I'm here, but I can't stay the whole time because I have to go to school. Okay, well, I got to go to school now. Okay, bye.
0: All right, thank you for even just popping in for a second.
1: I know.
0: Yeah,
1: that's
0: like
1: great.
0: That, like that. All right, hey, coming up next, we've got a feel-good story.
1: Yeah, I mean, we could have called the hot felon a feel-good story, but we'll...
0: He's a felon.
1: Sorry, you're right. You're
0: actually,
1: right.
0: We don't know if he is a felon.
1: No.
0: Because he's not in federal prison,
1: no.
0: Right? He's just in
1: No, he was
0: jail.
1: Just arrested.
0: Yeah. Yeah, let's give the guy a break.
1: Right.
0: Kelly.
1: He, you know, criminal mischief.
0: Sure.
1: Involving $200 or less.
0: Right.
1: Burglary of an
0: unoccupied
1: dwelling without a weapon. So nonviolent. That's
0: okay.
1: Good.
0: That's good.
1: Jimothy, the viral odd-looking raccoon. You remember Jimothy? Jimothy is the gift that keeps on giving.
2: What am I looking at? This was my first time seeing Jimothy.
0: Yes, I do remember Jimothy.
1: Jimothy is still a thing. I'll explain how.
0: Okay.
1: And how it paid off for a teenager.
0: All right. We'll get to that next on 99.7 EJX.

0: this world. All right, so we do feel good stories every hour here on 99.70 JX. Kelly K.
1: So you remember Jimothy, right?
0: Jimothy, the raccoon with the shortened spine.
2: What am I looking at?
1: Yeah, he kind of looked like a little ball of raccoon with longer legs. He's odd looking.
0: A raccoon orb, if you will.
1: Exactly, a raccoon orb. Mm-hmm. Well, he went viral, and the Seattle Mariners decided to have some fun with it.
0: Okay.
1: A 13-year-old named Abby was at the game, and she scored a rare gold Jimothy raccoon card as part of this promotion the Mariners did in July where they were handing out Jimothy rookie cards.
0: Like player cards.
1: Yes, yeah, they made one for Jimothy.
0: Okay.
1: And they were handing these out.
0: Nice.
3: We are giving away Jimothy rookie cards. Everybody who comes through the gates, there's 20,000 of them. This is what it'll look like. What you do is you have to take it out of the protective sleeve, just like when you were a kid. Not every Jimothy card is created equally. There are 100 silver cards on the right, and what you see on the left, the one of one gold Jimothy card.
1: Mm. Yeah, so 13-year-old Abby got that one, decided to sell it on eBay.
0: Okay.
1: Listed it for 99 cents.
0: Great.
1: Sold it for over $21,000.
0: Good for her.
1: Right?
0: Good for her.
1: Wow.
0: Love that.
1: So there you go. That's your feel good. A 13-year-old got $21,000 because she happened. That's lucky two ways.
0: I was going
1: to
0: say.
1: She was lucky enough to get the one-of-one gold Jimothy card and then decide, toss it up on eBay. Her parents were like, probably, hey, let's see if we can sell it.
0: Yeah, get a couple bucks for it.
1: She was probably like, okay, that's fun.
0: Yeah.
1: Put it up on eBay.
0: Right.
1: $21,000.
0: Good for her.
1: Yep, you can see the story. We tweeted it on X at Ben and Kelly Show.
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14: Tire Discounters has turned 50. In 1976, founder Chip Wood had two things, a mission and a mustache. One helped him start a business. The other helped him start a family. 50 years later, Tire Discounters is still owned by Chip's family, living by the golden rule, which means the Wood family treats you like you want to be treated, like family, but without all the bickering, of course.

0: 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The new season of Dancing with the Stars was announced.
1: Dancing with the Stars.
0: Julia Stiles.
1: Yes.
0: Julia Stiles.
1: Like, I was like, where has she been?
0: Yes, like, what movie was she in? Can't Fight the Moonlight? That was the song from the movie that she was in. Coyote Ugly.
1: Was she?
0: Was she Julia Stiles? Was in that dance? Little dancing stuff.
2: With the Stars, live on ABC and Disney.
1: Okay,
2: Plus.
1: She was in Save the Last Dance.
0: Save the Last Dance. That's definitely what it was.
1: She,
0: but
1: was not Coyote Ugly. But she was in 10 Things I Hate About You. Save the Last Dance.
0: Yes, of course.
1: She was in Born Identity movies.
0: Of course. Oh yeah, Born Identity. Yes. That's with my
1: but
0: boyfriend.
1: But Save the
0: Matt
1: Last
0: Damon.
1: Dance. She did some dancing in that. Now I think she did have a body double for some of it, like the ballet stuff.
0: Well, we're gonna get to see
1: allegedly, but.
0: Her up close with Dancing with the Stars.
1: And she looks amazing. She looks great.
0: For sure.
1: She looks great. Jenna Dewan is already getting some hate. Jenna Dewan, you would remember from Step Up.
0: Okay.
1: From 20 years ago with Channing Tatum.
0: Oh, wow. Okay. All
1: and
0: right.
1: And they got married.
0: Okay.
1: They've been married. And so she has got a legit dance background. Like, she's a professional dancer. So she's going to be amazing. And she's paired up with Val.
0: Right.
1: So they're going to be incredible. Now, and this is what they're saying. Like, listen, this doesn't mean you can't have any dance experience to be on Dancing with the Stars.
0: For sure.
1: You just have to be a celebrity.
0: Right.
1: They want people that are going to be good.
0: Yeah, because
1: so
0: seeing
1: that,
0: some of, like, the people who are tragic is
1: awful.
0: Terrible.
1: It's
0: and
1: awkward,
0: seeing them.
1: And we all feel bad. So you got to have some really, really good people that are going to be amazing to watch.
0: Giada from the cooking show, Cooking Network, Olympic gold medalist, Amber Glenn, Paralympic gold medalist, Ezra French. Yes.
1: Mm-hmm.
0: Glee star Harry Shum Jr.
1: He can dance.
0: Tatiana Ali.
1: From Fresh Prince of Bel-Air.
0: Yep. And Taylor Hanson?
1: Where did he come from?
0: Taylor Hanson? I'm sorry. One of the sweet, sweet boys.
1: The sweet, sweet boys from the Brothers Hanson.
0: From the Brothers Hanson?
1: What? That was a wild card. I was
0: not expecting to see a Taylor Hanson.
1: So do you know what that means? You will be hearing Hanson music.
0: Oh, you
1: this
0: will 100% hear them dancing to Hanson.
1: And I am guessing they might even bring the brothers to perform during one of his dances. It
0: they
1: would only
0: have to.
1: Be right. It would only be the
0: and,
1: correct
0: and then we
1: thing
0: need
1: to
0: Alfonso
1: do.
0: To do his little dance.
1: Of course he will.
0: For the Hanson brothers.
1: And Alfonso's probably going to do something with Tatiana Ali.
0: Oh my gosh,
1: play
0: that's
1: his sibling.
0: Right. Yes, of course.
1: I mean, and Savannah Banana Jackson. Olsen, he was one of the early ones.
0: Yes.

0: Yes. So yeah.
1: So that
0: I will say,
1: like, a good crowd.
0: I will say, Dancing with the Stars was never a show that I was really that into. But then
1: recently, for a while.
0: But then recently, though, like with my daughter, mm-hmm. she got way into it,
1: yeah.
0: and so I found myself locked,
1: yeah.
0: watching these episodes and getting emotionally invested in these dances and going, are you kidding me? This person didn't get, like...
1: That's a 10!
0: This is a 10!
1: Give him a 10!
0: I know!
1: Yeah.
0: I'm like, yeah. Len, what are you doing?
1: I kind of jumped off the bandwagon when they let go of my sweet, sweet boy, Tom Bergeron. I love Tom Bergeron.
0: Yeah.
1: He was a perfect host. I got mad about that. So then...
0: I think Alfonso's fantastic.
1: Alfonso's fantastic. Yeah. So is Julianne, because she was an amazing dancer.
0: Yes.
1: Derek Hough is one of the judges.
0: For sure.
1: That little power sibling duo...
0: That lineup,
1: like,
0: that they have right now
1: of
0: is
1: the
0: good.
1: Organization for sure. But they, I will say that I have kept up by watching the YouTube videos, because you know they post all the performances on YouTube.
0: I watch it
1: the
0: in
1: next
0: real time.
1: Day. Oh, that is impressive.
0: That's what I'm saying.
1: Yeah.
0: Like,
1: I've been watching window shopping on YouTube, but I haven't, like, shown up in the ballroom.
0: Then
1: in
0: you're
1: real
0: not.
1: Time.
0: Then you're not a real fan.
1: I was, and
0: you're,
1: I haven't been.
0: Well, you're not.
1: And I might
0: just
1: be
0: saying,
1: back.
0: You're not a real fan.
1: I'm just saying I might be back.
0: Okay.
1: They got a good lineup this season.
0: It's a slippery slope, Kelly.
1: I know.
0: It's a slippery slope.
1: I'm finicky.
0: You start one episode live with everybody,
1: yeah.
0: and then you get pulled back in.
1: I know. We'll see. We'll see how long I last.
0: So anyways,
1: if I go back to window shopping on YouTube.
0: Yesterday, I go into the back, or you know, into the other area of our radio station, and... I see a couple of our coworkers huddled around a computer, and I'm like, what are you guys doing? They're like, the new cast for Dancing with the Stars just dropped.
1: Really?
0: Yes. And I was like, what?
1: Wow.
0: What? I was like,
1: okay.
0: I didn't know it was that important,
1: okay.
0: but okay.
1: All right. Okay.
0: So
1: that's great.
0: So that's great. So yeah, season 35.
1: Season 35.
0: Season 35. Is amazing.
1: And I'll say Guillermo from Jimmy Kimmel is going to be one of those that probably won't last long.
0: He probably won't.
1: And he's paired up with Whitney Carson, who's won the show a couple of times. She's incredible, but she's also pregnant.
0: Mm.
1: So it's probably like, we're going to give you a lower impact partner.
0: Well, I was going to say, and
1: he's
0: it's like
1: flipping her around and doing all the things.
0: That, and it's like, okay, we know you're pregnant and all this, and I'm sure you can dance and you can do all the things.
1: She's
0: obviously,
1: amazing.
0: She's amazing. But like, at the same time, we're gonna pair you with someone who you're probably not going to be on super long.
1: Right, exactly. Yeah, we want you to be
0: long.
1: On the show because everyone loves you and you're a fan favorite and you're amazing. But you're not going to have to do much with this one because he's not going to have
0: so that
1: a big
0: is
1: ability.
0: Wednesday in a couple weeks. In a couple weeks, Wednesday the 16th. That's when it will impact my life.
1: When you get to hear Dancing with the Stars with Carrie-Anne and Nova.
2: Dancing with the Stars.
1: Bruno Tognoli.
0: That's right. That's right.
1: And
0: Dancing with the Stars.
1: Hoff.
0: There it is. There it is.
1: The British announcer. He's just great.
0: I'm wrapped in again.
1: We'll see how many times Bruno wears an open shirt.
0: I'm looking forward to it.
1: Yeah. He loves to show his chest.
0: Yeah.
1: That Bruno.
0: All right. Brett, he is the star of our group therapy. Coming up next.

0: right, so our listener Brett found himself in a reoccurring situation with his friend group, kind of wondering how to navigate all this. It's group therapy.
1: When you need advice, come to Ben and Kelly. It's group therapy on 99.7 DJX.
2: Hey, guys. Hey. Need you all to weigh in on a situation I seem to keep finding myself in.
0: Okay.
2: I roll with a big group of guys.
0: Okay.
2: I've known them all since grade school.
0: Okay.
2: We've had this tradition of meeting up several Fridays and kick off the weekend together.
0: Mm-hmm.
2: A lot of the guys love bourbon. They throw back cocktails and order expensive stuff off the menu. I, on the other hand, usually have water and a sandwich. I've been sober for a year.
0: Good.
2: And every time we end up just splitting the bill to make it easier on the server, so my water and sandwich cost me about $100.
0: Mm.
2: This is getting out of control with the budget, and I didn't want to seem like a baby, but holy crap.
0: Okay.
2: I don't want my buddies to think I'm cheap, but that's just crazy, right?
0: Mm-hmm.
2: Like, they all respect that I'm not drinking right now and are cool about it, but now I don't want to also be the cheapskate. And I don't want to just not go to avoid the situation.
0: Mm.
2: My girlfriend says I should just suck it up, roll with it. What do you guys think?
0: This just happened to me.
2: Did it?
0: Yeah. A few weeks ago, we went to a big convention, and we went to this dinner.
2: There are a lot of group dinners.
0: Yeah, there was a group dinner, a bunch of us, and it was a great little Italian place. The waitress was all like, hey, I'm not going to split your check, so you guys can work all that out. And I was like,
2: okay then.
0: Okay.
2: She didn't even give you the option?
0: No.
2: Okay.
0: And so I'm just sitting there going, okay, these guys are
2: high rollers.
0: Pounding.
2: Yeah.
0: Like expensive cocktails.
2: Yep.
0: They're ordering wine.
2: I didn't go to all these dinners.
0: And I literally had like a sparkling water and a little plate of like spaghetti. And they're getting steaks. They're getting all this stuff. And I'm like, I already know beforehand that this is going to get just shared, you know, that we're splitting the check. And I'm looking at everybody
2: like,
0: going,
2: hey guys, do you need that?
0: You?
2: Hey, did you want to just
0: I'm not going to finance your fourth cocktail, Robbie.
2: It was always Robbie's fault.
0: Listen, why don't you shift to water, okay?
2: Do you need
0: I will splurge every now and then.
2: Sure.
0: But in situations like that, I'm like, I'm on a budget. I don't want to sit here and drop $200
2: for my little plate of spaghetti.
0: For a plate of spaghetti
2: water.
0: And yes. A sparkling water.
2: Correct. Yes.
0: So, you
2: and,
0: know
2: and
0: what?
2: You're hoping that someone in the group is going to be like, oh, Ben, you don't have to pitch
0: oh,
2: in.
0: Ben, you know,
2: oh,
0: no,
2: Ben,
0: no, no.
2: Don't worry about
0: you
2: it.
0: You know what? Just, you know, give us like $30 and we'll be good.
2: Yeah.
0: No.
2: No.
0: No.
2: Nobody said that.
0: Nobody
2: Robbie
0: said that.
2: Robbie didn't say that.
0: Nobody said that. So, yeah. So
2: what about Keith? Keith say that?
0: No,
2: Keith,
0: of course
2: no,
0: not.
2: No, of course
0: no.
2: Keith didn't say that.
0: No, Keith was making fun of me that I was drinking sparkling water. Hey, you pansy.
2: Yeah, okay, so we get it. Like, the pressure with the guy group can
0: yeah.
2: be high.
0: Yes. So, Brett, I feel you. I don't have any suggestions for you. Because I was literally...
2: You just had to pony it up and you had to pay...
0: I had to pay.
2: $200 for your spaghetti and sparkling water.
0: I did.
2: Dang it.
0: I mean, it was a good plate of spaghetti.
2: It should
0: it was
2: be.
0: It was a plate of spaghetti,
2: yeah.
0: though.
2: Yeah, yeah.
0: So, yeah. I don't know, 502-795-1997.
2: That's tough.
0: If you've got a suggestion on maybe how to do it, some people are rolling in. Hey, imagine ordering a $12 sandwich and accidentally financing the Bourbon Boys of America. But for real, I just slap a 20 on the table and disappear like Batman. Those are your good buddies. They should understand.
2: Oh, yeah. Yeah, there you go. Just come with like the cash that you think will cover yours.
0: Yeah.
2: Put it on the table.
0: Yeah.
2: And let the rest of them say, oh, I got to go, guys.
0: All right, 502-795-1997 is our number. Take some of your stories coming up. 99.7 DJX.

0: It's Ben and Kelly on 99.7 DJX. So our listener, Brett, is all like, hey, I roll with the boys and we do like a little lunch get-together thing.
1: Kick off the weekend together.
0: Yes. And
1: they toss back
0: kind
1: a lot
0: of a tradition.
1: Bourbon.
0: And I'm sober and I get stuck spending $100 on basically my sandwich and water.
1: Yeah. And he's just like, this is kind of getting out of control. It's a lot, but I don't want to seem cheap in front of my buddies. Lexi says, I don't know if it's just with the women that I'm with, because mm-hmm. we consider what other people are ordering.
0: Mm.
1: If we all get an entree and a drink, obviously easy split, but if that person got an appy and a water, it's like common sense to just let them pay for what they ordered,
0: right.
1: Or someone will just put it on our card, we'll divide it up later, everyone will Zelle that person.
0: Yeah, in some places, a lot of people are saying just ask the waiter or waitress to split the bill. I mean, some places just don't do that. Bert says, hey, any group of guys you've known for that long and can't say blank off, I got a sandwich and a water, are not that close.
1: Oh,
0: so
1: that is true. And he says he's known these guys forever.
0: Yeah, I was going to say,
1: so you got to be able to have
0: that sort of conversation with the guys and go, hey, look.
1: Yeah, I got
0: jerks.
1: A sandwich and a water over
0: yeah.
1: here.
0: Hey.
1: Hey.
0: Andrew the Love Doctor sent us a voice note. He's not a real doctor.
2: Yeah, your listener earlier was exactly right. Bring enough money to cover what you're going to eat and drink.
0: Mm-hmm.
2: Throw it on the table and be done. If they don't understand it, then that's their problem. That's not yours.
0: That's true.
2: If they're friends of yours for a long, long time, they're going to get it. You don't drink.
0: Mm-hmm.
2: It should not be a problem.
0: True.
2: In this situation, don't take your girlfriend's advice, by the way.
0: Mm.
2: Keep on loving, guys.
1: Yeah, because the girlfriend said just suck it up and just keep pitching in equally like everyone else.
0: In this economy?
1: Yeah,
0: no.
1: No. The cash thing seems to be like a good idea. Just bring enough cash that would cover what you order, put it on the table, and you'd be like, I'm out, guys. We'll see you next week.
0: Yeah, and the fact that they know you're sober.
1: Right.
0: Like, that just seems weird, too.
1: Right, that someone isn't saying, oh, you don't have to pitch in for this.
0: Yeah, exactly. If they're just pounding bourbons and beers and all that stuff, and you're just over there drinking a sparkling water going, hmm.
1: Right.
0: Right. So, all right. So, to me, this should be an easy fix.
1: Yeah, just take cash. Bring cash, slap it on the table.
0: Be like, all right, guys,
1: your part.
0: You figure out everything else.
1: Yep.
0: Here's this.
1: Yep. There you go.
0: So...
1: And Cece's like, yeah, unless a girlfriend is going to split with him.
0: No, like, not even that.
1: Yeah.
0: Like, no.
1: Like,
0: not,
1: how let, are you?
0: The,
1: yeah.
0: The guys just need to figure
1: throwing
0: that
1: shade
0: out.
1: Shade at the girlfriend. Like, why do you not understand that that's not cool?
0: Yeah. Well, they just need to figure that out. So.
1: Right.
0: All right. Well, hey, good luck, Brett. Keep us posted. That's group therapy.
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0: 33-1. It's Can't Be Kelly. Did you forget that we were doing that today?
1: Always. It always takes me by surprise.
0: All right,
1: surprise.
0: Hey, you know what? Listen.
1: I try to block it out from trauma.
0: Don't think that just because she says, I forgot it's happening, doesn't mean she's going to not come prepared. So you better be on your A game, is what I'm saying.
1: I am a competitive person.
0: And 502.
1: I don't like losing.
0: 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Is our number if you want to play Can't Beat Kelly. 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
4: Eastbound I-64 out of Indiana. Your delays starting at 265. There's a crash on the Sherman Minton Bridge. Only the left lane gets by right now. So 265, southbound 65 may be a better bet for you right now. Southbound 65 across the Kennedy Bridge. Good. Second Street Bridge. A little busier heading into our downtown. The northbound I-65, you are getting sluggish as you're coming north of the Watterson in toward the 65 Central Corridor work. But there is a wreck up by Preston Street on the right shoulder, not helping. I'm Libby Kay with 502 traffic.
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0: I introduce you to Trina calling us from PRP. Hi, Trina.
2: Hello.
0: Hi. Trina. Yeah, well, first of all, her stats. Trina's 5'4", has blonde hair, is married, is a dog and cat person. How many animals do you have, Trina?
2: One dog, one cat.
0: One dog, one cat. What are the names?
2: Aspen and Chester.
0: Aspen and Chester.
3: I love it.
0: I love it.
3: I love it.
0: Chester's the cat, isn't it?
2: Yeah.
0: Ah. Like that.
3: This is great.
2: Yeah.
0: All right. So it's Can't Beat Kelly. Now, Trina, there has been a point in your life where you've been one of the ones who have taken Kelly down, haven't you?
2: It's been a while, but...
0: It has been a long time.
3: Her name still strikes fear in my soul.
0: All right, so it's Can't Beat Kelly. We're going to kick Kelly out of the room, ask you 5 questions. Bring Kelly back into the room, ask her the same 5 questions. Whoever gets more right wins. If you tie or get less, you obviously can't beat Kelly, and they're then subject to ridicule. But... Trina, are you ready?
2: I'm ready.
0: All right, let's say bye, Kelly. Bye, Kelly. Bye, Kelly. Bye, Kelly. Bye, Kelly. Bye, Kelly.

0: Hi, Kelly.
1: Kelly is leaving. She's in the hallway. Here we go. Your questions, Trina. Tennessee Governor Bill Lee and Nashville International Airport announced plans to rename the airport to what?
0: Dolly. After Dolly. Dolly International Airport.
1: Can you be more specific?
0: I think it was like Dolly Parton International Airport.
1: Okay. Next question. Actress Leah Remini, best known for her role on the CBS sitcom The King of Queens, has announced she's joining the cast of this show for its 16th season on Bravo.
0: Real Housewives.
1: Be more specific, please.
0: The LA one.
1: Okay, like
0: was it Orange County? I don't watch it. I just know from hearing about it. Orange County.
1: This artist is partnering with Taco Bell to launch a custom twist on the iconic Baja Blast drink called You Seem Pretty Pink for a Baja Blast.
0: What is it?
1: This artist is partnering with Taco Bell to launch a custom twist on the iconic Baja Blast drink called You Seem Pretty Pink for a Baja Blast.
0: Oh, yeah, the Olivia Rodrigo one.
1: All right, Tom Cruise has revealed that this actress will join the Days of Thunder sequel set for June 2nd, 2028.
0: Days of Thunder.
1: Yeah, what are you, Googling it, Trina? Come on.
0: No, I don't
1: need an answer.
0: Days of Thunder.
1: No guess.
0: I have no idea.
1: Okay. This artist recently hosted a free book giveaway at Carmichael's bookstore in the Highlands.
0: Oh, Jack Harlan.
1: All right, let's bring Kelly in. Kelly! Come on in! Oh, buddy. Oh, buddy.
2: Trina.
1: All right, we're going to see how well Kelly does.
2: I don't know what to think from your face. I don't know what to think.
1: Like I said, listen.
2: Stupid face, she knows.
1: I think these questions are relatively easy.
2: Oh, you put in relatively now.
1: Are easy.
2: That's a clue.
1: Here we go. Trina, sit back and watch Kelly sweat. All right, question number one for Kelly.
0: You think 2 knowledge is easy too, but not.
2: Oh, okay.
1: We don't need to bring that into the conversation right now. Trina. Kelly.
2: Yeah.
1: You all right, Trina? You all right?
0: I'm good.
1: All right.
0: I normally see your face, and now I can't because I'm watching the screen.
2: I know. She can't see your face right now.
1: Tennessee Governor Bill Lee and Nashville International Airport announced plans to rename the airport to what?
2: Dolly Parton International Airport.
1: Correct. You both got that right.
2: Okay. 1-1.
1: Actress Leah Remini, best known for her role on the CBS sitcom The King of Queens, has announced she's joining the cast of this show for its 16th season on Bravo.
2: That's Real Housewives of Beverly Hills, right?
1: Beverly Hills is correct, not Orange County, Trina.
2: Oh,
1: Trina
2: there's
1: was
2: a lot
1: super
2: of them.
1: Close.
2: There's
1: yeah,
2: a lot
1: yeah,
2: of them.
1: you were super close. Okay, next question. This artist partnering with Taco Bell to launch a custom twist on the iconic Baja Blast drink called You Seem Pretty Pink for a Baja Blast.
2: That's Olivia Rodrigo.
1: Both got that right. Tom Cruise revealed that this actress will join the Days of Thunder sequel for a June 2nd release. June 2nd, 2028 release. Sorry, if that makes it more specific for you.
2: Okay. And I'm doing lots of movies Hathaway.
1: Is correct.
2: Did she get that right?
1: She did not. She didn't even guess.
2: Oh!
0: I don't know nothing about Tom
1: Cruise. I don't know nothing!
2: Listen! Queen Trina didn't know what.
1: All right, last question for a perfect 5 out of 5, Kelly. Doesn't even matter, but this artist recently hosted a free book giveaway at Carmichael's Bookstore in the Highlands.
2: A free book giveaway?
1: Yes.
2: That was
1: Jack Harlow, of course. Yes, 5 out of 5. Trina didn't do it.
2: Not today. But you're still a queen in my eyes.
0: I appreciate it.
1: Trina.
2: But you do know what you have to do now.
1: Yeah, I was going to say, now the ridicule. And my name is Trina and I can't beat Kelly.
0: My name is Trina. And today, I could not beat Kelly.
2: I love that.
1: That's right.
2: Today.
1: That's right.
2: Today. You won the battle, but not the war.
1: Trina, hang tight. We're still going to hook you up with a prize, okay?
0: Okay.
1: All right.
2: Oh, we love you, Trina.
1: Look at that. 34-1.
2: Her name strikes fear down my spine every single time. Look at that, though.
1: That monkey's off your back now.
2: It is off my back now.
1: The monkey named Trina off your back.
2: The monkey named Trina off my back.
1: All right, there it is. Can't beat Kelly, 34-1.
2: Woo!
1: On 99.7 DJX. And yes, the Baja Blast drink is pink. You seem pretty pink for a Baja Blast. Olivia Rodrigo. I haven't tried it yet, so I can't tell you. Okay. I think it's normally green.
2: Yeah, teal. Mm-hmm.
1: Oh, okay.
2: Yeah.

0: 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Coming up next, we got a feel-good story for you.
1: Yeah, that you can find at WDJX.com. Metal-detecting hobbyists, Michael and Dylan, are the heroes of this story. They found something that has been lost for 28 years.
0: Also, all right, I know this is not conventional.
1: Not conventional.
0: But
1: where are we going?
0: What? No. So we have a listener, Amy from Eminence.
1: Yeah.
0: If you're listening, can you call us?
1: Oh.
0: I want to ask you something.
1: Did we just use this radio show to ask someone to call us?
0: Yes, I did. I just need to ask you something. Like, okay. I said, I mean, I realize. Okay, sorry. This isn't my...
1: You could text her.
0: Oh, can we do that?
1: Yes, she's... Yes. Oh. Did you see her text messages?
0: I don't know. Is she in
1: there?
0: Here,
1: I'll type it.
0: Oh, yeah. There she is.
1: Can you call us?
0: All right, so yeah, I want to get your take on something. All right. Trust me. It'll be...
1: Did you forget how to use the texting platform?
0: I'm just, I don't know. All right, anyways, I'm going to play Justin Bieber here, and then we've got Throwback Thursday coming up. But
1: then I have the no feel good that I just teased that we forgot about.
0: I don't know what that means.
1: Because we're asking Amy to call us. Yeah, is
0: Amy,
1: she calling yet?
0: Can you? No, she's not.
1: Okay.
0: She clearly has other things better to do. It's DJX.

0: 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Feel good stories. Do this every hour throughout the morning. Kenna K.
1: Michael and Dylan.
0: Michael and Dylan.
1: Heroes of the story. Metal detecting hobbyists. We're just out, you know, looking for treasures.
0: Okay.
1: They came across a 1988 Red Creek High School class ring.
0: Okay.
1: Near Lake in New York.
0: Mm.
1: So Dylan posted photos on Facebook. Hey, anybody know who this is? Didn't get anywhere. Decided to call the school directly and get this.
0: Mm.
1: The secretary at the school, who he talked to, knew who it belonged to.
0: Wow.
1: Was like a year ahead of her in school.
0: Wow.
1: And her name is Kim.
0: Okay.
1: She lost the ring while at the lake with friends 28 years ago.
2: We find a lot of old coins, a lot of farm equipment. 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
4: I said, wow. I will Venmo you whatever it costs to send me the ring back. And they wanted no part of that. They're like, no, we just want to get the ring back to you. So it made me feel good that there's actually, you know, people out in the world that are still doing decent things.
1: Yeah. How cool is that, right?
0: Wow.
1: So now she never thought she'd see it again. 28 years later, she's got a class ring back.
0: Would you look at that?
1: Fun story.
0: Would you look at that?
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0: Coming up, it's Throwback Thursday. It's a bunch of songs you haven't heard played back to back to back to back. Now, there is nothing special about hearing music on the radio anymore. You can literally hear it anywhere. However, I say that because there is something special about hearing your specific request.
1: Right.
0: And it all mashed together with everyone else's because you literally drive the bus.
1: Sharp left turns, adjacent requests. That
0: only
1: can all
0: if
1: happen.
0: Necessary.
1: That can always happen.
0: Only if necessary.
1: That can always happen.
0: Throwback Thursday coming up next.
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10: Ben and Kelly in the morning, Louisville weather.
11: Still sunny and still hot today with highs well into the upper 90s, but with the humidity, we'll feel like closer to 105 degrees. This is why heat advisory remains in place for today. Tonight, clear skies as temperatures fall down into the 70s. From the Wave News Storm Tracking Team, I'm meteorologist Tawana Andrew.
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13: All right, congrats, Todd. You get the first one. Training my buddy Ed at work today.
14: Oh,
13: going to be a
14: that hot
13: one here. So yes. Play Nelly Hot in here.
14: Oh, stay hydrated.
13: Stay hydrated, guys.
14: Drink that water.
13: Todd and Ed.
14: Todd and Ed.
13: On the floor.
14: New besties, it sounds like.
13: That's right. Sounds like besties.
14: Yep. New work besties.
13: Right. That's right. You take your shirts off and rub each other's tummies together?
14: No, this is work. How did you leap into way inappropriate so quickly?

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1: I mean, Quinn is saying, I have my dog Meaty in the car.
0: Meaty the dog? Yes!
1: She sent a picture. And Meaty is wearing, it looks like a Stitch costume.
0: I love it.
1: And she wants to hear who let the dogs out. So probably not going to play that.
0: Yeah, but, I can't get that on.
1: But Quinn, we love
0: and appreciate it.
1: And love the picture.
0: In fact, Sean, you're not even going to get Evacuate the Dance Floor by Cascada on.
1: Oh, no.
0: We'll get this one on, though.
1: Adjacent request. Because we love you.

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1: Victoria is rolling in. She's saying happy early 50th birthday to my fellow bicentennial-born kid, Ben.
0: Oh, wow. Oh, is she referring to me?
1: Yes, Ben!
0: Thank you, Victoria.
1: Your birthday.
0: Appreciate it.
1: Is in 2 days.
0: It is.
1: You're crossing a big milestone. So is Victoria.
0: That's good.
1: She wants to hear her favorite Nickelback song.
0: Okay, maybe later.
1: Okay. Okay, you should pick a birthday song for you, too.
0: Okay, great.
1: Because, well, if
0: I don't
1: you
0: have
1: you
0: a birthday
1: need
0: song.
1: My readers so I can see
0: okay,
1: the,
0: that's funny.
1: The screen.
0: Josh says, can you play Bad Bud, Blood, Taylor Swift? This is dedicated to Ben for still refusing to play I'm on a Boat. All right. I mean, we could do that. This is technically...
1: Is this olive
0: works.
1: Branch?
0: This is an olive branch.
1: This is an olive branch, right? For Josh.
0: Still not going to play I'm on a

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1: Jennifer says, just a friend, since Kelly put it in my head during group therapy the other day. I did actually say that.
0: Remember
2: this?
0: Yeah, so this is Mario, but Biz Marquee.
1: Biz Marquee in it.
0: Yeah, in it. Yeah.

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1: Kyle, we see you. LL, Mama said knock you out. I want to dedicate it to the sun.
0: Oh,
1: we're
0: yes.
1: tired of this heat.
0: Yes.
1: Duly noted, Kyle.
0: Sammylicious, Throwback Thursday, best things since burnt CD mixes. And shout out to Katie G for always making me a copy. You know what? You always got to have that ride or die, right?
1: That is fantastic.
0: Madison rolls in. Hey, need that 2013 feel with Timber. It's going down.

0: at Throwback Thursday. 99.7 DJX.
1: Shout out to Kate, who's spamming us with baby pictures, and I'm loving it.
0: Oh, yeah? Why? Oh, did she just have a baby? Is it hers?
1: She's like, I'm so tired only sleeping. If only the baby would sleep at night. Or if she's listening to Cliche by MGK.
0: Oh.
1: Oh, the baby likes MGK?
0: I love that. I love that. All right. Angela rolls in and says, hey, if we want to keep the energy going, little Bieber banger, how about One Less Lonely Girl? Okay.
1: Oh, that's kind of like a sweet, precious boy.
0: This is back when he was a sweet, sweet, precious boy.
1: Sweet, sweet, precious
0: boy. He was.
1: Listen to that.
0: Look at that.
1: Listen to the youth. It's baby.

0: JX.
1: Marlena is texting today, my oldest son's birthday. He's 17. Can you give him a shout out?
0: All right. Hey.
1: At least he's not 50 like Ben's going to be.
0: Beth rolls in. Hanson. Bob. Okay. Yeah, we got that.
1: For Taylor,
0: who's going to be on Dancing with the Stars.
1: Dancing with the Stars.
0: Throwback Thursday. Yes,

0: Sweet boys.
1: Sweet, sweet boys.
0: Sweet, tender boys.
1: Now all men with families.
0: Now men with families, yes. Kendra rolls in. Hey, play something for the Louisville Cardinals kicking off football season, such as You Don't Want These Cards. Yeah, how about Cardinal Official? How about that?
1: That
0: does that
1: is practically the same thing.
0: Practically the same thing. Yeah.

0: Friday, Throwback Thursday. Banger.
1: Banger.
0: Banger.
1: Banger.
0: Banger.
1: Anything Akon was attached to,
0: oh my
1: certified
0: gosh.
1: Banger.
0: Throwback Thursday, 9970
1: JX. Oh, it's Corey's 33rd birthday today.
0: Hey!
1: Hey, Corey!
0: Hey!
1: Go shorty! It's your birthday!
0: Dr. Ann rolls in, taking my 17-year-old niece to see Bruno Mars next weekend. How about Gorilla? Because I know Ben likes this one. Listen.
1: Wow.
0: This is a
1: like this
0: great
1: one.
0: Song.
1: It's sassy. Is this your birthday song? Let's pick one.
0: Is my wife. Can I call her?

0: primal.
1: Listen, right. Cindy is saying, hey, can we take it back to the DJX birthday bash? Play some Coolio Fantastic Voyage. As Ben would say, it's a banger.
0: It's a banger.
1: It's a banger.
0: It's a banger.
1: It's a banger, Cindy says.
0: Banger. Flashback.
1: Yes.
0: DJX birthday bash.
1: He did come to the birthday
2: bash. He did. Pour one out for Coolio.
1: Pour one out.

0: Bailey rolls in with just the gif of what's his face on Wolf of Wall Street.
1: Jordan Belfort.
0: Jordan, yes. Tossing money into the ocean, and I can only

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1: Lindsay from Hillview rolling in. It's NICU Awareness Month.
2: NICU Awareness Month.
1: Yeah, I need to play something that represents all the babies currently fighting. She said hers was born at 29 weeks. Okay. Malachi, he's 3 months now, and oh, he's so cute.
2: Okay.
1: This is your solution.
0: I didn't know that that's where you were going with it. But I think hit me, baby, one more time. Probably not appropriate in this instance.
1: Not
0: Well, now we gotta let it marinate. Hang on a second.

0: Yeah, Dr. Aaron, it would have been a better choice, like Christina Aguilera, a fighter, or Britney Spears, stronger.
1: Yeah, no, that would have been great. I just literally heard Baby, and that's all it was.
0: Yes,
1: that's
0: it's Nikki Babies.
1: Yeah, okay.
0: They are
1: Anthony.
0: Fighters.
1: Yes.
0: And precious.
2: Coming out of my cage, and I've been doing just fine.
0: Why?
1: It's for Anthony. We're moving on. This is an evolving show, Kelly. We gotta move forward.
0: This is a

0: So yeah, this is called Throwback Thursday on 99.7 DJX. Every Thursday from about 8:30 to about 9, throwing it back.
1: A lot of people wanted to hear some Nickelback, especially Jenna, whose oldest just turned 16.
0: Oh, wow.
1: Oh, my goodness.

0: DJ X.
1: Oh, shout out to Jessica's son, Henry. Wants to hear No Scrubs.
0: Look at that.
1: We don't say no to Henry.
0: No, we don't say no to Henry or Busta's.
1: Or Busta's.
0: Or
1: also known as a bus stop.
0: I always thought it was bus stop for the longest time.

0: she pulls it up.
1: For sure.
0: Every time we're riding home from school, she loves it.
1: Absolutely. It's one of those that just is timeless.
0: It's a banger.
1: It is a timeless banger.
0: I have to remind her to play the edited version.
1: As they say. What's the unedited version?
0: They say a few little words.
1: They do?
0: Deadbeat, but.
1: But?
0: The other word for butt.
1: Ass? Like a donkey.
0: Like a donkey.
1: Like
0: yes.
1: a donkey.
0: Yes. No,
1: yeah.
0: Can't get with a deadbeat donkey.
1: Okay. Can't get with a deadbeat donkey. None of them. No, sir. All right. Good one. All right. Throwback Thursday.
0: Did you pick? What's your birthday song?
1: We played it.
0: What was it?
1: I don't know. It was, hang on. I'll tell you. It was that one.
0: That one?
1: Yes.
0: For the big 5-0?
1: Okay. You can chill.
0: Milestone birthday.
1: It is, yes. She's only saying this because she's been there.
0: Yes.
1: For and several
0: like,
1: years.
0: Yes, and I feel like and you whenever, use that as like, oh, you're so much older than me.
1: Well, I do that whenever you turn a milestone birthday.
0: Of
1: when
0: course.
1: You turn 40, I
0: yes.
1: did the same thing for
0: I
1: you
0: know.
1: For years.
0: I know.
1: For
0: but
1: years.
0: But now, there's no going back once you cross that hump.
1: No.
0: Ben Davis, the 5-0 in 2 days.
1: Yeah, I was gonna say it's not now. No, I'm still living a reckless life in my 40s.
0: But
1: so let's just
0: still for 2 more days. Okay,
1: yeah,
0: all right.
1: Still. So watch out! Watch out!
0: He's still a young whippersnapper.
1: That's right.
0: For 2 more days,
1: I'll be responsible starting in 2 days.
0: Brittany says my 11-year-old in the back seat sings, "He's 50."
1: Yeah, I know. My immaturity does not match my
0: no,
1: age.
0: No, it
1: sorry.
0: Doesn't. Neither
1: I'm
0: one
1: sorry.
0: Of us. Yeah. No.
1: All right, so that is Throwback Thursday. We do this every Thursday from about 8:30 to about 9 on 99.7 DJX.
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2: 502 Traffic.
4: You're still under speed, Indiana travelers. Eastbound 64 as you're getting over toward Highway 150. A lot of volume, maybe some sun glare delay, but we did have a crash on the Sherman-Minton Bridge with only one left lane getting by. That crash is gone. You still have some delay on the approach, and it looks heavier on 265 with folks heading over toward I-65 trying to avoid the 64 delays. So might be a better bet actually to stick to 64 at this point. Watterson's got jam ups coming north, east, if you will, up toward Brownsboro Road. I think you're just getting in toward that road work. I'm Libby K with 502 Traffic.
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I know this isn't like conventional. It's 99.7 DJX, but I know we have a listener, Amy from Eminence. If you're listening, could you

0: call us?
1: Why are you putting the kid? You can text her.
0: Did you forget that?
1: Oh. She's programmed in our text line.
0: Oh.
1: Well, anyway. Anybody that calls us, texts us, we can name your number, and then we always can see everything you've ever texted us. We can keep our conversation.
0: Well, I just saw...
1: to know you better.
0: Yeah, I specifically saw a story out of Eminence, and I was like, oh, wow, I know we have at least one person...
1: She's our resident Eminence expert.
0: ...who lives there, and I wanted to just see... Oh, wait, hang on a second.
2: Hi, this is Amy.
0: Okay, this is Amy from Eminence, right?
2: Yes.
0: Okay, I need to ask you... Okay, Kelly's laughing because, yes, I asked you on the radio to give us a call.
1: Hey, can Amy from Eminence call us?
0: Because I want to make sure that you're okay. And I say this because the Kentucky Department of Fish and Wildlife have said, along with the Eminence Police Department, that they're getting... reports of bears roaming through neighborhoods at Eminence.
1: Oh, have you seen a bear?
2: Oh, my gosh. I saw this, yes, yesterday. Next to the fairgrounds, which is probably a few miles away from me, there was a bear roaming around.
0: Yeah.
1: That's crazy.
0: So apparently the bear has not caused any issues, and it didn't appear to be, like, getting in people's business like bears typically do.
2: Yeah.
0: The Kentucky Department of Fish and Wildlife are like... warning people of Eminence, don't try to feed this bear. Don't approach the bear. Make sure you're securing food and garbage and all your belongings and stuff like that. And don't leave your pet food outside and stuff like that. So
2: I live on 11 acres, and we've actually caught bobcats on our trail cams back there.
1: Ooh!
2: But we haven't caught a bear on there yet.
1: There's a lot of nature out there. All right, a lot of naturing.
0: Well, like I said, the Eminence Police and the Kentucky Wildlife are saying, hey, watch out for bears now who are seen roaming around Eminence.
2: You're right. You can mark me safe from the bear at Eminence.
1: Okay, all right, that's good. Just checking in.
0: All right, thank you, Amy. You can go back to your regularly scheduled day.
2: All right.
0: Yeah, there's video from the police of them chasing this bear.
1: That's wild. That is wild.
0: I know. And of course.
3: I like bears. I think they're cool.
1: Yes.
3: I think about bears in the house by the pool. When I'm driving, when I'm eating, when I'm walking with a knife, when I'm hiking, when I'm dancing,
0: making love to my wife. Yeah. All right, so there you go.
1: That's great.
0: I'm telling you.
1: I'm just glad she's okay. I'm glad she heard you.
0: Sometimes, you know, I understand that we do broadcast this show to sometimes more than one person, but sometimes we really need to get granular.
1: Sometimes we need to use it as a bat signal.
0: Just be like, hey, I don't want to lose a listener in Eminence.
1: Okay, I love it. We're doing a wellness check.
0: Right. That's kind of what we were doing.
1: Yep.
0: All right. That's fun. All right. It's 99.7 EJX.

0: All right, it's Ben and Kelly, 99.7 ETAX. Coming up next, we got a feel-good story for you.
1: Yeah, so Jimothy, the viral, odd-looking little raccoon, is the gift that keeps on giving.
2: What am I looking at?
0: The little
1: it's
0: orb.
1: Jimothy.
0: The little orb of a raccoon.
1: I'll tell you why we're talking about Jimothy again, coming up.
0: All right, and then some people wake up and choose to make the most of their days, and others, like Thomas, decided to become the star of our Setting the Bar story.
1: Oh, Thomas.
0: Oh, Thomas.
1: Oh, Thomas.
0: So that's our Setting the Bar on the way in about 15 minutes on 99.7 DJX.

0: All right, so we do feel good stories every hour here on 99.7 DJX, just to show you good is happening in the world. Kelly K.
1: So, Jimothy, you remember Jimothy, right?
2: What am I looking at?
0: Yeah. the little raccoon.
1: Viral,
0: yes.
1: Raccoon that had a shortened spine, looked like a little ball, yeah, with longer legs, yeah, odd looking. So the Seattle Mariners did a little promotion back, mm-hmm, in July surrounding, okay, Jimothy. They made rookie cards of Jimothy. And while 13-year-old Abby was lucky enough to get a special one.
3: We are giving away Jimothy rookie cards. Everybody who comes through the gates, there's 20,000 of them. This is what it'll look like. What you do is you have to take it out of the protective sleeve, just like when you were a kid. Not every Jimothy card is created equally.
0: Okay.
3: There are 100 silver cards on the right. And what you see on the left, the one of one gold.
0: Look at that.
3: Jimothy card.
1: Okay. Yeah, Abby got that one of one gold Jimothy card, and which was special in and of itself.
0: Yes.
1: And then she decided to sell it on eBay.
0: Okay.
1: Listed it for 99 cents.
0: Sure, just get a couple bucks from it, maybe.
1: Sold it for $21,100.
0: Shut your face.
1: 13-year-old Abby. Wow. Sold, well, I'm sure her parents, sold it on eBay for $21,100.
0: Good on you.
1: How incredible is that?
0: That's great.
1: Jimothy, the gift that keeps on giving.
0: Yes.
1: Yes. See the story. We tweeted it on X at Ben and Kelly Show. Here's what you got to

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1: Thomas woke up, stretched, put on his favorite robe, and decided to become the star of our Setting the Bar story.
2: 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He's wearing a robe.
1: Yes, he's wearing a robe.
2: I feel like the attire is going to be key to this story.
1: Sure. Easily identifiable.
2: Okay.
1: All right. That's coming up in your Setting the Bar story.
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3: 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I mean, I listen to DJX every morning. Me and my son listen to it. And I told him this morning, I was like, I'm going to do it today. We're going to win it.
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13: Sunny and hot again today with highs in the upper 90s, but feeling like closer to 105 degrees. This is why a heat advisory remains in place. For tonight, tumbling down into the 70s. Tomorrow, sunny and hot again with highs back into the upper 90s. From the Wave News Storm Tracking Team, I'm meteorologist Tawana Andrew.
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0: All right, it's time for a Setting the Bar story, Kelly, which is...
1: That's an example of what not to do.
0: Yes, 99.7 DJX. You know, some people wake up, they stretch, and then they decide, you know what, I'm going to make the most of this day.
1: Yeah.
0: Thomas woke up, put on his robe, and decided, you know what, I'm going to become the star of our Setting the Bar story.
1: Oh, and how is he doing that?
0: If you can manage to make it through the day without waking up and deciding to rob a bar in your team robe, then you're doing okay.
1: I'm sorry, back the truck up. He put on a robe to go rob a bar?
0: A Green Bay Packers robe. It was plush.
1: Go
0: was,
1: Packers.
0: I was going to say, he's a cheesehead. Yeah.
1: Okay.
0: Yeah, so Thomas, so part of the issue also is Thomas woke up and left his two kids there at the house.
1: I'm sorry, what? He's a dad?
0: Threw his robe on and then went to the bar. It was locked. Don't know if he went to the bar with the idea of robbing it or just needed to get a little pick-me-up or something. Either way, bad move. The bar wasn't...
1: He crawled through the window to get in.
0: I was going to say, the bar wasn't open because it's early in the morning and it's a bar. So yes, crawled through the window to get in. Surveillance caught him. Police caught up with him. He was asleep in the bushes because all that robbing in your robe makes you tired, and probably all that booze that you stole from the bar also does. Because he was picked up with some White Claw and Tito's.
1: We need to do a wellness check on the kids.
0: I'm sure that is what's happening. Because
1: what in the world?
0: Thomas is not making good decisions.
1: Oh, wow.
0: Yep. So there you go. Set at the bar. If you can manage to make it through the day without waking up, throwing on your best plush Green Bay Packers robe and deciding to rob a bar with your kids at home.
1: Oh, my gosh.
0: Then you're doing okay.
1: Don't know the ages of the kids, but apparently young children.
0: Yeah. Young kids.
1: Young children. Okay. Yep. This is, he is in trouble and has some issues, obviously.
0: Mm-hmm. Someone call mom. That's for sure.
1: Yeah.
0: That's your Side of the Bar story on 99.7 DJX.

0: So our Facebook page, at Ben and Kelly Show on 99.70JX, it features a guy named Denver. Denver ran into some trouble, just like our previous Setting the Bar story guy. Denver stole like $200, like booked on criminal mischief involving $200 or less. Anyways, this was in Florida. And here's the thing. The mugshot Denver took is model quality.
1: He is very pretty.
0: And

0: the commenters on the post
1: did not disappoint.
0: Agree. Our friend Mo, who works over at WLKY, asks, how much is bail? Asking for a friend.
1: Mo! Of course. Back in the day, fun fact, side story about Mo, she used to run a little account said Shirtless Fridays.
0: Oh, that's right.
1: She'd post a different shirtless guy pic every Friday. We appreciated her service for that.
0: Yeah. And then Porsche's like me in bed thinking I can fix him. And it's just a photo of a Barbie.
1: A Barbie wearing curlers. Yes. Scrolling on her phone.
0: That one is absolutely a riot.
1: There are so many thirsty women, Lisa. Ladies, let's remember, please, this is not a bachelor's auction. His bail is set a set price. So simply, it's a first come, first serve.
0: That's right. Rachel in the comments, I'm going to get arrested for stealing his skincare routine.
1: Oh, Heather did a Photoshop, changed his outfit from the orange prison jumpsuit to a navy sweater so he could use that for his modeling portfolio, and it's really good.
0: Oh my gosh.
1: It's flawless.
0: Ashley says, give the man a baseball cat to put on backwards.
1: Oh yeah, he looks like he would 100%.
0: Terry, I can save him.
1: Yes. All these women that are just like, listen, he just needs a little rehabilitation.
0: That's right.
1: I volunteer to rehabilitate him.
0: I volunteer. Katie, if he breaks into my dwelling, please don't arrest him until the morning.
1: Exactly. Yes.
0: So, yeah. Head on over to Facebook at Ben and Kelly Show.
1: The guys are entering the chat. David, what, heck, if I looked like that, I would just walk up to random houses, knock on the door, and stand there based on these comments. $200 worth of stuff wouldn't take long to accumulate.
0: That's right. He does have a very Flynn Rider-like look to him.
1: And he is giving us Mulder.
0: Yes, he is.
1: He's 100% doing this.
0: He knows what he's doing. So, yeah, Facebook at Ben and Kelly Show on 99.70 JX.

0: right, it's Ben and Kelly, 99.70 JX. I will admit that yesterday I did throw a little bit of a temper tantrum.
1: You did. It was in the final hour of the show, and you got some big feelings out. You had big feelings.
0: If you are headed into work, or you're at work now, and you work with feral animals who leave messes
1: in the kitchen area,
0: dirty stuff around, think that other people will constantly clean up after them. I had a moment of breaking point yesterday, mm-hmm. with the coffee maker in the back, and I do apologize. I went a little hard in the paint, as they say. That's a basketball reference.
1: It's a basketball term. Yep, we know what that means.
0: So
1: yep.
0: I called our coworkers, our fellow coworkers, feral raccoons, and apparently it was noticed. And so I got in this morning and the coffee maker was clean.
1: Oh, look at that.
0: There were no errant grounds just spread willy-nilly.
1: Hashtag results.
0: The carafe was relatively clean.
1: I don't know what that is, but looks like all you have to do. Oh, okay. Can you just say pot?
0: No, it's a carafe. It's a carafe.
1: But what I'm saying is, what the lesson we're learning in here is, throw a temper tantrum and you get results.
0: In this instant, it worked for me.
1: It worked. And it was the person that said

0: something to you, isn't even a coffee drinker. But methinks that he might have been.
1: He may have given like a heads up. Yeah, because he heard my rant yesterday, and he comes to me and he was like, hey, I heard your thing, and you were calling us all like,
0: what'd we do?
1: Feral raccoons. And I was like, what do we do? And so he, like you, is not a coffee drinker. So you and he are just kind of like
0: innocent bystanders.
1: Yep. And it's like, you know what? Not my circus, not my monkeys.
0: Yeah.
1: You know, but he recognized that I had feelings, deep-seated feelings.
0: Big feelings.
1: About that. So I doubt, he seems like he could have been the type to just do it himself.
0: He might have.
1: Which I hope he didn't.
0: He
1: doesn't need to do it. Right. He's not a coffee drinker. I'm a coffee drinker. I make sure that the coffee maker is clean. Use the next time.
0: I'm sure if you work in a place that has like a little kitchenette break room area.
1: Right.
0: And if you happen to be the one that feels like, I am always the one left cleaning up.
1: Right.
0: After these children who don't know how to clean up after themselves.
1: Right.
0: Then hopefully you have been seen and heard from Ben's outburst. And maybe if you try something similar.
1: Yeah.
0: But theirs is going to have to probably be in person. Yeah. Like you're going to go in the kitchen, have an organic moment where you're just like, guys.
1: Where I can, again, passive aggressively do it on the radio.
0: Yes, the maid doesn't work here. I'm not your maid. Clean up after yourself.
1: That's right. That's
0: something to that nature.
1: So I will, at this point, say thank you. To whoever it was.
0: That's great.
1: Because I know it wasn't you.
0: No.
1: Nor should it have been.
0: Thank you. No. Plus, I didn't get in before you. Because we were asking, well, hey, can you please document, make a video, maybe a tutorial of what you find. And then to go through to clean it. Now you didn't even have to do that.
1: Wasn't able to because it was clean. Now.
0: But if they fall off the wagon and things go back to the way they were, then you have to make that video.
1: It's easy to do one thing one time.
0: Yeah.
1: It's harder to make it a routine.
0: Yes.
1: So we'll see. All right. If you missed anything from the show, you can always catch up on the podcast, WDJX.com. It was a feisty one.
0: It was a feisty one today.
1: So.
0: And listen, for research purposes, if you do want to look at the hot felon, it's on our Facebook page at Ben and Kelly Show for research purposes.
1: Of course. All right. Have a good one. I'll talk to you tomorrow.
0: Okay, bye.
2: 502 traffic.
3: Indiana travelers are caught back up now on eastbound I-64 trying to get across the Sherman-Minton Bridge from that earlier accident. Still looks a little sluggish, 265 for northbound travelers coming up toward Grantline Road. We have alternate volume through there earlier this morning. 65 northbound into the central 65 corridor work. Still a little heavier toward Crittenden Drive where the lane restrictions begin. It's also bright, so get your sunglasses. Watterson's still a little packed up there toward Brownsboro Road as you're approaching the I-71 interchange. I'm Libby Kay with 502 Traffic.
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0: I feel so stoked that there are actually some legit stars on Dancing with the Stars this season. It's Ryan Smetzer, 99.7 DJX, and I'm so content that I actually built like a fantasy league this year. There are so many cool people on this lineup. Tatiana Ali from Fresh Prince, Giada De Laurentiis. I remember watching her Food Network shows as a kid. Yeah, I was that kind of nerd. Jenna Dewan from Step Up, Taylor Hansen. Yeah, like Mbop Hansen. Jackson Olsen, which if you're a Savannah Bananas fan, you know exactly who I'm talking about. Harry Shum Jr., which if you watched Glee, that's Mike Chang. Julia Stiles, you know, from 10 Things I Hate About You and Save the Last Dance. And of course, Guillermo from Jimmy Kimmel. Like, there are some good names in this lineup. And if you're an Olympics fan, Amber Glenn, Ezra Fresh, some great names in this whole entire lineup. It's going to be a fun show to watch this year. Who are you rooting for? Or are you in that camp where you're like, I'm going to just wait until like the final three drop down? 502-795-1997. Let me know.
1: Got a paddle? Got a team? Get down to DiOrio's Pizza and Pub for the Pickle 250, a pickleball tournament that's serving up more than just drinks and drives. It's happening September 12th, and this one means something. 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Prizes? 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

0: It's Ben and Kelly. 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
1: She's mortified at what her soon-to-be ex is publicly doing. 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
0: Yeah, we'll unpack everything with group therapy Friday morning at 7:30. 90-

I had no idea that she was from like 2 hours away from my hometown, which is such a cool fun fact to learn this morning. 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
1: 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Prizes? 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

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We'll get into it coming up after Ari.

famous and a big deal online. She apparently put out a video on her TikTok talking about how she didn't stan Olivia Rodrigo and she wasn't a fan of her at all. And now it has resurfaced and people are very upset with her. Look, it was before she was even in any way, shape, or form relevant. I don't think we should bat an eyelash at this whatsoever. I can't wait for them to end up working together in like 6 months. Drop that 99.7 DJX.

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2: 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Me and my son listen to it. And I told him this morning, I was like, I'm going to do it today. We're going to win it.
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You've heard of speed dating, but now we've got speed roommating. What in the world does that mean? I'll tell you coming up after Tame Impala, Dracula, 99.7 DJX.

0: beside speed dating, we got speed roommating now. It's Ryan Spencer, 99.7 DJX. And apparently this involves people in their 40s, 50s, and 60s attending events where they meet potential roommates in quick little rounds. Everybody wears a name tag, showing things instead of their names, like their budgets, their neighborhood they went to, and whether they need a roommate or if they have a room available. And honestly, this makes complete sense, because finding somebody to live with might honestly require more chemistry than speed dating. A date can end after dinner and you can just move on with your life. A roommate can stand in your kitchen at 7 a.m. eating your yogurt while asking why you never empty the dishwasher. I need speed roommate questions immediately. Like, do you just ask, like, do you snore? Do you believe dirty dishes need to soak for 3 business days? How many decorative pillows are too many? Do you bring people home without warning? Forget about zodiac signs. I need to know what temperature you set the thermostat at. That is a true compatibility.
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2: You know who I can't stand? 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Every time I turn on the radio, I hear him. Now he's on TV. I turned on the TV. I seen a commercial on my TV. He got billboards up everywhere. You can't get away from him. He on the sides of buses. He's everywhere. Now he's sponsoring stuff. You seen it coming down the timeline. Can't get away from him. We get it. Then the guy on the radio, I really hate him. His voice is irritating. It drives me crazy. I be driving, I be trying to snatch the radio out the car when he come on. He irritates me. Then my kids, he got my kids in it. My kids walking around talking about they gonna bite me. Then my dog, looking at him funny like, I'm ready to get rid of you too. Get away from me. Please deliver this message to Top Dog. Tell him whatever point you was trying to prove, you proved it. If you get into an accident, that's who you call. Top Dog Law.
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Travis Kelce and Taylor Swift finally showing off their new dog named Wendy, which apparently is named after Wendy Peppercorn. I want to know, have you ever had a dog named after somebody famous? 502-795-1997 next.

0: Have you ever named your pets after somebody famous? It's Ryan Spencer, 99.7 DJX. Travis and Taylor apparently named their dog Wendy. Maybe because of Wendy Peppercorn from The Sandlot. But I want to know, have you ever done the same thing? Named your dog or cat after somebody famous or relevant? What about you there, Jess?
1: Okay, so we have two pets. And Tina is the first one. She's named after Tina Turner.
0: Phenomenal.
1: And then our other dog, his name is Dodger, and he's named after our favorite baseball team. They're like, oh, Tina, huh? Like, where'd that come from? And I'm like, Tina Turner, duh. Like, she's amazing. Strong woman don't need no man.
0: The best one here on the text line, Lauren says, my parents have a golden retriever named Dolly. Sweetest dog alive. So honestly, the name fits perfectly. Yes, that is perfect right there. 502-795-1997. Do you have a pet named after a celeb? Let me know.
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She is 2 weeks away from having a better stat than All I Want for Christmas Is You. Yes, 20 weeks at number one on the Billboard charts. 22 weeks is the stat for Mariah Carey. Incredible numbers from Ella Langley. It's Tuesday, Texas, 99.7 DJX.

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1: They say the holy water's watered down, and this town's lost its faith.

rant on TikTok about how perfect some of y'all look at the bus drop-off and pickup line. This wildly relatable and fantastic. Coming up after Olivia Rodrigo.

0: What I'm loving from the internet today, dedicated to every parent who barely gets the kids in the car in the morning and then pulls into the school line beside every other mom that looks like she's headed directly to a photo shoot. It's Ryan Smetzer, 99.7 DJX, and this woman, totally fantastic.
1: How are some of y'all moms dropping your kids off for school with your hair done already? It's not even 8 o'clock yet, your hair done's already? I don't even have a bonnet on yet. Bet you weren't having to play Lego My Ego in the drop-off line either because your kid didn't finish their waffle in the car on the way there. Your kids probably had a homemade from scratch breakfast, didn't they, that you whipped up after you worked out at 4 a.m. and then took a shower and did your blowout. You probably got fresh berries from the fresh berry section of your organic homegrown produce section of your yard. Fresh bacon straight from the pig from the barn on your 54,000 acres of land where you and your family live in your barn-inspired Joanna Gaines-level amazing home. I'm not jealous.
0: Yeah, ma'am, I think we might be a little jealous, but I totally get it. I mean, it's just totally understandable here. I mean, are you with her on this? 502-795-1997. The bar does not have to be Joanna Gaines before 8 a.m., just so everyone.
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Olivia Dean not only rocking Lollapalooza in her home city of Chicago, but now she's getting announced as the headliner for Lollapalooza India 2027. 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

You'll get to hang out with her coming up Saturday at the Outlet Shops of the Bluegrass from 1 till 3. 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

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I love all the contests. I love the music, and they make me laugh all the way to work.

Today's show is brought to you by that giant parachute that we all played under in elementary school gym class. I'm Emily on the radio at 99.7 DJX. I think that that's still, to this day, the greatest athletic event that I have ever experienced.

0: So Boston came together for Stella Lefty after a platonic sleepover at a guy's house. And then, spoiler alert, they fell for each other. 99.7 DJX, check it out.
1: We barely knew each other at this point. And so it was this weird thing where, like, the next morning, like, normally when you, I feel like, wake up at a guy's house, you're like, get me out of here. Or just like, oh my God, I'm so focused on, like, how I look right now and, like, what. But I feel like it was weird. Like, I woke up and I just felt like he, like, wanted me to, like, stay. Like, it was this weird thing where I was like, oh, like, why do I kind of want to stay too? I don't know what's happening.
0: She wanted to stay because they were in love. Or at least they were about to be in love.
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0: It's Ben and Kelly. 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
1: She's mortified at what her soon-to-be ex is publicly doing. 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

0: Hayden's on 99.7 DJX. What would you say your favorite season is?
1: Either fall or winter.
0: Okay. So are you just about over summer then?
1: Like, I like summer, but like when it's like the holidays, like it just makes me so happy to see outside and it's like snowing or like leaves on the ground. It makes me so happy.
0: No, I totally get that. And this 95 degree weather isn't exactly making me happy, Hayden.
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4: 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And I told him this morning, I was like, I'm going to do it today. We're going to win it.
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6: Officials on the scene of a brand new crash. 65 northbound right at St. Catherine Street. The left lane is blocked off along with the left exit ramp. You got heavy delays already through there because people are still adjusting to that new traffic pattern on 65 northbound. And you put an accident there, you got some pretty big backups. Give yourself lots of extra time to work your way through those problems. Newburg Road and Indian Trail, we got an accident slowing things down. I'm Andy Bass with 502 Traffic.

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Did I mention we're playing the 1 second song for my last giveaway for Kentucky Flea Market? $50 to spend on their Labor Day Spectacular. It's coming up next.

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0: It's your 1 second song on 99.7 DJX. Do you know the title and artist of this one? Do you like your pumpkin spice latte iced or? Remember, I'm looking for the title and artist of this one. The first person with the right answer on the phone gets $50 to spend at the Labor Day Spectacular at the Kentucky Flea Market. 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
8: Late summer heat just won't break around here. Highs in the upper 90s today. Heat index values well over 100. Overnight tonight, mid to upper 70s. Going to be a very muggy start to our Friday. Friday afternoon, a small pop-up storm chance, but the heat advisory continues with mid to upper 90s. We're in the mid-90s by Saturday with a scattered storm chance from the Wave Storm Tracking Team. I'm meteorologist Ryan Hoke.
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0: 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What do you think? Do you know it?
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0: Now sing it.
1: No.
0: Ah, I thought you were going to do it. 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
1: It's a great song, yeah.
0: Well, full-time Elizabeth gets our last $50 to spend at the Kentucky Flea Market, but you could still go whenever you want this weekend. It's at South Wing C in the Kentucky Expo Center. 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
0: Katie, you don't have to run it today. 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
1: I can't believe I'm excited for 85 degrees, but it's supposed to drop down a little this weekend, and bless. Emily on the radio, 99.7 DJX. Caitlin, I am just antsy for hoodie weather. What about you?
2: I'd say probably somewhere around the middle of this month, maybe, you know, somewhere between here and October.
1: I'd say that's fair. Hoodie weather's just my favorite.
3: 502 traffic.
4: Still dealing with heavy delays on the 65 northbound because of that earlier accident. Still trying to be wrapped up right at St. Catherine. Left lane remains blocked off. The entrance ramp from St. Catherine is also shut down because of that construction project that's going on. So between that, it is causing all sorts of problems, especially on the westbound side of the Watershed Expressway as you approach 65. So give yourself lots of extra time. I'm Andy Bass with 502 Traffic.
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10: You know who I can't stand? 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I seen a commercial on my TV. 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You can't get away from him. He on the sides of buses. He's everywhere. Now he's sponsoring stuff. You seen it coming down the timeline. Can't get away from him. We get it. Then the guy on the radio, I really hate him. His voice is irritating. It drives me crazy. I be driving, I be trying to snatch the radio out the car when he come on. 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Then my kids, he got my kids in it. My kids walking around talking about they gonna bite me. Then my dog, looking at him funny like, I'm ready to get rid of you too. Get away from me. Please deliver this message to Top Dog. Tell him whatever point you was trying to prove, you proved it. If you get into an accident, that's who you call. Top Dog Law.
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But remember, that usually means traffic. So bring your patience, and probably your neck fan, too, because it's going to be hot.

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Kelly Rowland of Destiny's Child wants the women of Cat's Eye to remember to take care of their individual health during their tour. It's probably easy to put that behind the band and the fans, but at the end of the day, your health is really all you have.

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0: Okay, so now we know why Taylor and Travis picked Madison Square Garden. 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It wasn't necessarily the size. 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
1: Thank you to everyone at MSG that allowed us to do this. We wanted to do it somewhere where we could have a very intimate and genuine setting without a lot of distractions. 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So and MSG went above and beyond to give us that.

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Some people decide that their kids need siblings. Ariana Grande decided that her Eternal Sunshine album needed a sister album. So she made Petal. This is the song version.

Have you ever noticed that Kelly Clarkson's Kelly-oke videos get taken down after a while? 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I figure it's probably like a licensing thing, but you don't want to miss her last ever cover on the show of K-pop Demon Hunters. It's amazing. I don't know how, but she really can sing anything.

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Because I don't know about you, but I was a sophomore in high school back then, and those were good times. Beautiful.

Your body is not ready for Nightmare Forest. You just go anyway. That's how it works. And you're going on 99.7 DJX this year. Ben and Kelly have one more four-pack of tickets to win tomorrow, 8 a.m. Wake up early.

0: It's Ben and Kelly. 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
1: She's mortified at what her soon-to-be ex is publicly doing. 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
0: Yeah, we'll unpack everything with group therapy Friday.

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1: I got a job offer to work my birthday weekend for Louder Than Life.
0: What are you going to do?
1: You're going to laugh.
0: No, I'm not.
1: I am the security in front of the stage at the barricade, helping people, like the crowd surfers, and to keep people from trying to rampage the stage for their favorite artists.
0: That's awesome. Oh, my gosh. How did you do that?
1: BCM Security put a post on Indeed, and I jumped on it. I have been wanting to go to Louder Than Life for, like, oh, my God, since it started, and I've never been able to go.
0: That is so cool.
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3: We are still in recovery mode from that earlier accident on the northbound side of 65 right at St. Catherine's exit. And that exit ramp remains shut down because of the construction zone. So, yeah, still very busy on northbound and southbound through that area. Normal rush hour delays exist, especially on the Snyder Expressway on the eastbound side. Anything from 65 as you make your way out to about 31. And same thing on the westbound side from about 64 as you make your way out to 31. You got some heavy delays. I'm Andy Bass with 502 Traffic.
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0: hottest we've been so far this year. Temperatures will stay in the 90s and 80s through the evening, dropping back into the upper 70s overnight. Another hot day for Friday, 98, comes with a minor storm chance. The heat advisory continues, likely to see some disruptions during our high school football games as well. From the Wave Storm Tracking Team, I'm Kevin Harned.
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Remember, the title is a complete sentence and it starts with the letter I. You tell me, title and artist. 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

0: 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What do you think?
1: I think it's I Ain't Worried.
0: By who?
1: One Republic.
0: Yes, that's it. Now, you get the bragging rights, so tell me something that's going well for you.
1: I'm on my last semester of college, getting my bachelor's degree.
0: Oh, nice. What are you studying?
1: I'm going to be a teacher, education.
0: Bigs or littles?
1: Elementary school. I haven't decided what grade yet.
0: Oh, what? Now, what made you want to teach elementary school?
1: I just really love kids.
0: See, I like kids, but I don't know that I'd want to be, like, in the classroom all day. That takes a special kind of heart. So thank you for doing that.
1: No problem.
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5: You know who I can't stand? I can't stand Top Dog. Every time I turn on the radio, I hear him. Now he's on TV. I turned on the TV. I've seen a commercial on my TV. He got billboards up everywhere. You can't get away from him. He on the sides of buses. He's everywhere. Now he's sponsoring stuff. You seen it coming down the timeline. Can't get away from him. We get it. Then the guy on the radio, I really hate him. His voice is irritating. It drives me crazy. I be driving, I be trying to snatch the radio out the car when he come on. He irritates me. Then my kids, he got my kids in it. My kids walking around talking about they gonna bite me. Then my dog, looking at him funny like, I'm ready to get rid of you too. Get away from me.

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He comes from just east of Atlanta. Maybe that's where you'll pick to go on your free trip you win with Ben and Kelly. You know about Flight 99.7. Go anywhere, getaway. Ben and Kelly are hooking you up right after Labor Day, Tuesday, starting 7 a.m.

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0: It's Ben and Kelly. 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
1: What do you mean? 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
0: 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The second one dropped in 2007, but the third one is officially in the works. The director said, to whatever extent we can, everyone's back. So welcome back, Nick Cage.
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4: Normal rush hour delays have wound down very nicely throughout the entire area. Shelbyville Road at Dorsey Lane got an early wreck, and it's still slowing things down, but it is in the final clearing stages and hopefully wrapped up momentarily. Dixie Highway at US 60, also officials still trying to wrap up that earlier problem. Going to find 65 sluggish anywhere from the Snyder Freeway as you make your way south. Got pockets of heavy traffic. Give yourself some extra time. I'm Andy Bass with 502 Traffic.
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